0: 3-10-DK.
1: We're gonna shoot tonight.
0: Yeah. 308. Tower Park, 4900 Hickman. Juvenile fight. Got a group of some teenage females here, trying to fight a black female juvenile. Originally it was verbal, now it's turning physical, and I guess someone's trying to use a belt as a weapon.
2: Copy.
0: Do it.
2: Any mileage is in the notes, and then we're on our way to East Grand 15.
0: Copy that, Shane, right down there.

0: This is C9.
1: Okay. Good.
0: Right. Transporting one male to the COC, starting mileage is 47.
1: Copy.

0: Fiber TDP. Five by two. 24-hour notices and services.
1: Thank you.
2: 500. They're gathering their stuff up here and we'll be moving on just by 501 back in.
1: Copy that.
3: Excuse me, attending.
1: Copy that.

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1: Doing.
0: Can you create a trip for ARL for two cats for this location? That'll need to be impounded.
1: Yeah.

0: dispatch animal control.
1: Hey, Aaron Green.
0: Hey, just so you know, I just made it confined on 11th. Assisting officers that are on scene there.
1: Copy, you can leave my call on the board and put me on that.
0: Copy.

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1: 504.
0: Assist back in.
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0: Dylan, show me case, I'm waiting to see what's next.
1: Stand by, 336.
0: Go ahead.
1: Put you both on a monitor.
0: Sorry.

0: 327 DP.
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0: We advise again here, sir. Everybody separated, again. And then in regards to that mental 25, sir, is it possible that she could drive her son to Lutheran or Mercy instead of the closed clinic to await MC?
1: Yeah, we'll try that. I'll let you know.
0: Good copy, thanks.
2: Clear me assisted, and I'll take the half domestic.
1: Copy.

0: 327.
1: 327.
0: Okay, Bob and stuff just called us back, reference that mental to 25, said Mom is now taking him to Lutheran and wants mobile crisis to meet him there.
1: Copy that, you can show us that.
0: Copy that, how do you want me to query this too?
1: Another advisor, sir.
0: Okay, copy that. 27, I'll just show you guys around to Lutheran and then get and see when she's back in.
1: Copy. 345. Can I have my trip number, please, real quick?
0: 345 trip number, T's and Tom, 260-117-477. Again, 117-477.
1: Thank you.
0: You're welcome.
2: 321 DP.
0: 321.
2: Case made, 10-8.
0: Heavy.

0: 361.
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0: 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Are there any others?
1: I don't think so, sir, no.
0: Okay, thanks.
1: You're welcome.

0: Tiger 1, David.
1: Good.
0: Hey, not sure if you're aware already, but there's another message holding for you.
1: Copy.
2: Three times traffic.
0: 310.
2: Yes, I'm Boston with autoplay, Lincoln Tom Sam, 713.
0: Copy, 310, I'm traffic at 30th in Boston.

0: Five for you.
1: Carpenter, what do you have?
0: There's permission to hold several non-party south over the time, Nolan.
1: Approved. First available.
0: Thank you.
2: DP.
0: 331.
2: Arrest made, and then we'll head to that mental on the 32.
0: Okay, thank you.

0: 321.
1: 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I was out with April earlier.
0: Sure, Alan, thank you.

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1: Copy, have you start for the half domestic. 1320 Lewis. 1320 Lewis, meeting with Amber about some civil issues.
0: Yeah.
1: 1927.

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0: Air 6, you have traffic?
1: Air 6, I do not.
0: Copy. Air 3, you have traffic?
1: Air 3, sorry, I bumped it.
0: No worries.

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Updated the triple some notes.

0: 345. 325. Updated the trip with some notes, advised, and I can head over to the found property in the 26.
1: Okay, thank you.

0: 34th and Clark. 34th and Clark on wires down for wires across the road.
1: Kevin?
0: 331.
2: Go ahead.
0: Hey, not sure if you guys made the scene yet, but 343, they called back trying to cancel. We're going to still have you try and check the welfare.
2: Sounds good, almost there.
0: Come in.
3: 501, dude.
0: 501.
3: I got a blue Charger with white stripes on top going eastbound, probably 100 miles per hour. Eastbound for quite a distance, passing East 6 right now.
0: Got a close intersection.
3: Looks like he's about to get off the East 6 exit going southbound.
0: Okay, copy that. 501 David's chasing a blue Charger southbound on East 6 from the interstate. High speed to traffic, high rate of speed. Any car in the area that assists, I'm going to show you on it.
3: Jump through the E6, red light.
0: Red light at E6.
3: I'm going northbound on Penn.
0: Northbound on Penn, you got a license plate?
3: No, it's too far ahead.
0: Copy that. Northbound on Penn, again, blue Charger, all central cars you're on. 2427, you're on it as well. Looking for a blue Charger.
3: I lost track. I'm pretty sure he went northbound towards University.
0: Copy that. We lost size. Pretty sure he went northbound on Penn towards Uni.
4: GM at 2nd and Uni. He's not coming west.
0: Copy that. 319 detail, 2nd and Uni. The vehicle did not go west.
5: 23, I'm at East Union, East 14th. It didn't come east. Must have went north.
0: Copy. Didn't go east either. We're more than likely continued north.
3: Yeah, I'm terminating. It's going to be a royal blue Dodge Charger Mustang with two white stripes on top, occupied times two.
0: Copy that. We're terminating for 501, David. All cars will be on the lookout for a royal blue Dodge Charger Mustang with two white stripes on the top with two occupants. 501, David, you need a case.
5: Yeah, I'll take one.
0: Copy that. 501, David. Case for that is 18,488-18488.
5: Thanks.
0: You're welcome, and 500, would you direct on that?
2: I will, thank you.
0: Copy. All cars, I'll just show you back in from the chase for now. Again, be on the lookout for a royal blue Dodge Charger or Mustang. Two white stripes on the top, occupied place.
6: 332. We were UTL out here. 36 is going to grab that third report out here, and I'll grab that half dispute in the 32.
0: Copy. Five one.
5: Good.
0: You got me to clear that message?
5: No, put me back on. I never got to it.

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1: 361.
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1: Copy. Three oh one.
2: Go ahead.

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0: 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We advised, we'll be 10-8.
1: Copy.

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1: Go ahead, sir.
0: 3940 East 14th. 3940 East 14th is the Aldi on a domestic fight. For a white male wearing a ball cap, gray and pink shirt and jeans, was chasing a female wearing a white dress, grabbed her by her hair and was choking her out.
1: Yeah, I'll be around.
0: 1946.

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2: Go ahead.
0: 7105 Southeast 5th. 7105 Southeast 5th, number 305 on a domestic. You're meeting with Tamisha. Having issues with a male named Eric wearing gold and black shorts, possibly armed with a knife, but she did not see any weapons.
2: Copy that.
0: 91 East of Reagan Assist, 324 on an unknown problem, 1240 East 24th Street.
2: 321 advice, second go.
0: Copy, thank you, and 324.
2: Go ahead.
0: Both cars, the unknown problem. 1240 East 24th. 1240 East 24th Street, we got an open line with a male and female arguing with each other, not talking to dispatch. Sounds like it may have been some sort of assault.
2: Copy. Copy.
0: 1948.
3: Five oh four. Can you send 346 Adam to the Mercy ER? We're going to be sitting on 5119's prisoner there.
0: Come back. You got a room number?
3: The name might be 25.
0: Copy. 346 Adam.
4: Room 25 at Mercy.
0: Yes, sir. In the ER.
4: Copy. All that way.
0: Yeah. Thank you.
2: 345. I have one male ready for the wagon.
0: Copy. 361.
4: Good.
0: Got a male to go for you at 701, Lewis.
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0: 1949.
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1: Three thirty-four.
6: Hey, advise out here. Take whatever snacks.
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0: 327.
1: 327. Any other calls or updates? We're not seeing anybody here at the taco truck by Aldi's.
0: Negative. It was just a one call. Crime alert.
1: Copy. We'll look around.
0: Copy.

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0: Hey, can I get my trip number, please?
1: Yeah, T as in Tom, 260-117522. 260-117522.
0: Copy, thank you so much.
1: No problem. 304, Adam. Oh, 4 Adam, standby, 308.
2: We just self-attached to a SUS trip and you can knock this back and put us on the domestic of the weapon.
1: I appreciate you, 5-1, for your info.
3: Good.
1: 308-5504, Ovid, domestic of the weapon. Looks like male on the phone saying his sister's trying to kill him with a butcher's knife, still trying to get further. Looks like they're meeting with a Lonnie.
0: Thank you, sir. I hear your case number.
1: Forty-five.
4: Favor, my driver here on this traffic stop requesting medics. Can't breathe, he says. Seems fine to me. Non-emergent, 60-year-old male. Conscious alert, breathing.
1: 60-year-old male alert, conscious breathing, shortness of breath, looking, sir.

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1: 304, Adam. Sorry, I was on 3.
0: No worries, 310.
2: 310.
0: Both cars will offer a check at the Hy-Vee 3330 MLK. Supposed to be a white male, bald, plaid shirt by the name of Cameron. Runs up on a curb, covered in blood, advised on medics.
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1: 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Welcome aboard.
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1: Yeah, after that. Five one, do we have a number for Shirley? Reference 308 strip.
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1: Copy. 45, I don't know if my location's right on the southwest side of Murphy Street. Southwest side of Murphy, copy, Alabama.

0: 310 VP. You guys want to be the victim, and pretty adamant that you guys want to be checked out by paramedics. So, advice tonight.
1: All right, but you guys want the neighbor dispute over on Franklin next?
2: Good.
1: Go ahead.
2: I'll take the suspicious person. You need advice.

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0: We're going to be UTL here. 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
1: 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Or 308.
2: Yeah.
1: Checking on you guys up there.
2: We're fine. We don't need anybody else.
1: Copy that. 501, Edric.
0: Copy. Thank you.

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0: 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And then after you do that, you can call your case man and put me back out here and ER.
1: Forty-six Adam, case number for the hit and run, 18490, 18490, and I'll show you back out on that.
0: Perfect, thank you.

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0: 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Citation issue.
1: Yeah, but

0: 345.
1: Good. We're going to have a second person in custody regarding something different. It should be 99. We'll confirm shortly.
0: Yeah, but that's...

0: Did
1: you need the other aerial workers' assistance? AR-6, yes, background. You said you need AR-3's assistance there?
0: Yes, please. I got two forward-moving dogs.
1: AR-3?
0: AR-3, I'm direct.
2: .345.
1: Go ahead.
2: I don't know if my partner has DPS, but actually, disregard.
1: Happy disregarding.

0: 34. 17 said he'll get rid of one of them. I'd like to take that fast number 33.
1: Yeah, it up. Five of two, David. Five one, David, you calling?
2: Negative, calling 502, David. Five oh two SAS on message, sir.
3: Shall we?

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0: I have a 10-minute ETA.
1: Copy, AR-6, C direct.
0: AR-6, I am direct. I got one dog in front of me, the other one seems to have ran off.
1: Copy.

0: Vince Shawkars from the YMPD Special Attention East Sitka. Sitka reports the drive-by at 1700 Cleveland. 1700 Cleveland Avenue. Took reports that a car just drove by and heard a gunshot and window went out. Nobody was struck. Two strats taken further. 502 David E. Drake.
1: 21D, put it on it. I mean, sorry, 21 at light, put it on it.
0: Copy, 21, 502 you direct.
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0: All cars referenced drive-by. Looks like still working to see if I can get a description of the suspect vehicle that did it, but we did take a call saying that a red Ford truck drove by afterwards, occupied by two white males in their 20s, appeared to have picked up the casings and then looked westbound on Cleveland. First letter of the older red truck's going to be T's and Tom for the plate, and then on further.

All cars reference the driveway. Unknown description of the suspect vehicle that did the shots, but again, the older red Ford truck, partial plate of T's and Tom, balance unknown, occupied by two white males, drove by and picked up casings afterwards and went westbound on Cleveland.

0: 321. Take a case number and ident. We got one Casey in the street, and then we got some damage to the vehicle.
1: Copy, case for this is going to be 18491, 18491, dispatch the unit 95 or 98.
0: Copy. 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District 43.
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1: Copy. Drive by, it's going to be up at 1700 Cleveland, at least one casing, damage to vehicle. Case will be 18491. 18491.
2: Copy.

0: 23, do they need a car over there for more blocks of traffic?
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2: Go ahead.
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2: 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They just want to check the area west, looking for cameras to maybe catch a vehicle leaving.
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1: Wake up 2 Central, are there any others?
2: 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I will show you route north.
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2: 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I appreciate it.

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1: Good.
0: Unless they need me over there, you can clear me assisted, and I will take the half dispute on Southeast 30th. Can I get someone on clear channel?
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0: 343 DP.
1: Dylan? 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
0: Yeah, we will do.

0: AR6, can I get a case number for roaming at large, please?
1: One eight four nine four.
0: Copy, thank you.

0: 345 DP. Go ahead. Two arrests made will be tonight.
1: Alright. I'm a startup Blue Beauty Tower. Room 1811, me with Ernest. Some problems with room 1807.
0: Copy.
2: Hey, Ernest, you clear me with the sound of 6 out of service 3.
1: Copy.
2: Hey, Arthur, can you clear me assisted in quick 10 out of service, please?
1: Copy.
2: Go ahead.
1: 2535 Clarkson. 2535 Clarkson. Rapid SOS location, female scream stop, and then hung up. Don't own apartment number, unfortunately.
2: Copy.

0: Three what?
1: It was.
2: Oh, if you guys want to check the area before you make the scene. Took another call. I guess there's a male that was assaulting a female in the parking lot. A male took off in a black Ford.

0: cars from Des Moines PD. Safe cars, take her on forward of another drive-by. This one's going to be at 1511 Hutton. 1511 Hutton Street. Suspect vehicle this time is going to be a red truck. Just shot at a car, then took off. Looks like maybe northbound. No one injured that we know of. Looks like the car went northbound as well. 502, David.
1: Okay.
0: 27, I'll put you guys on it. 301, I see you self-detached. I'll show you in a route. 500, David, are you direct?
2: I am. 27, we saw it on the surface screen. We didn't see him come out on the East 14th, so we're going to ride Washington eastbound and see if they went north up here.
0: Copy that. 27 is going to be going eastbound Washington, see if they can see it. They came from East 14th Street and didn't see anybody come east. So anybody that's heading to this, check to the east of the address. See if we can see anybody there.
3: Okay, put me on it.
0: Cap 23.

0: 345.
1: Can you give 017 a call? 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
0: Yep, same way.

0: Hewitt.
1: One of our prisoners was denied from 325, they're aware, around 2,000 miles.
0: Yeah, but that's turning off once. Can you also go to channel 2, please?
1: I'm going to.
2: Was that Teague's Breon?

0: copy. Will you just keep us informed?
1: I will play Tom Robert Ocean Nora 1 X-ray. Match the description. They said it was a white plate. This is a blackout plate, but we'll check it out. It's unoccupied right now.
2: Jappy, where are you at?
1: East Washington,
2: unoccupied at this time. Copy.
1: What's that truck come back to?
2: Red 07 Ford F-150 to 1540 East 17th Court.
1: Yeah.

0: 301.
1: 301.
0: Is anyone on scene?
1: I don't believe I have anybody on scene yet. 27's up in the 1700 block of East Washington, or correction, 1700 block East 17th Street with unoccupied vehicle.
0: Copy. What's the vehicle that got shot at?
1: Unfortunately, we're unable to get a description of the vehicle that was shot at, but the only one we're able to get was a red truck.
0: Copy.

0: 23, I'm going to be pulling up on scene in a second.
1: Tapestry 23.
0: Three, 32. 32. 3 or 43, traffic stop, southeast 14th and Montrose.
1: Southeast 14th and Montrose, got a pass right out there.

0: 342. Start back by the station. It's the, really don't know how to describe it. It's the bridge back behind the station near the, like, overhang sculpture area. We just took a call saying that a white SUV just drove off the bridge. Older male moving in the vehicle still. We got what, T-Man route? 504, David.
1: Hello.
0: Just took a call East MLK River Bridge behind the station that a white SUV just drove off the bridge. We got what, T-Man route? 42's heading over there.
1: Hello.
0: Do I have anybody else central I can break to start heading down there to assist on that?
2: Where's Rachel again? I'll start the way.
0: Copy, 43, I'll push you on.
1: 44 out.
0: 44 Adam.
1: Not logged in yet, but I'm rolling out.
0: Copy that.
1: 301. Sounds like you all might need channel 1, so we can take this channel 4 and we'll need that in. Ocean Paul Paul 725 is the vehicle that got shot.
0: One 44, Adam. One 44, Adam.
3: I got a male alert, conscious and breathing. We do have a vehicle on its side in between the east and westbound lanes.
0: Copy, so no vehicle in the water at this time then?
3: No vehicle in the water, it's resting on the rocks on its side.
0: Alright, thank you. All cars east in reference to the drive-by, go to 4E. Again, all cars east in reference to the drive-by, go to 4E. Any cars responding down to this unknown injury accident, wet rescue, can't talk there. Slow your response down, vehicle not in the water, but is down on the rocks. We got medics around, I'll let them know. 504, David, you direct?
3: Extrication for medics.
0: We'll need extrication for it, though. Copy, I will let them know.
4: 504, David, copy. Are we going to need traffic?
0: Until they can get the hell sorted out, I'll just start them that way anyway. Dispatch should be able to travel car that can have that way.
1: Anything or extent of injury, but based on the accident, I'd probably start them just in case.
0: You're in my mind. Dispatch should be able to travel car.
1: 484.
0: All right, vehicle didn't go in the water, but had a vehicle that drove off the bridge, East MLK River Bridge, if you want to start down that way to assist.
1: En route.
5: 45, clear me to stop traffic, no citation, I'll head that way.
0: Copy that.
6: It's 99, Adam. You know there's a lot going on. I think I heard them request IDET for the second scene. If you can attach me to that, I will head to that second drive-by scene.
0: Yep, they sure did. Sorry about that. I'll put you on it, and they're around 4E if you have any questions about it. .345
7: go ahead.
0: Okay, I'm gonna steal you guys east. If you can hop out FD, they're out at East 21st and Lyon. They got a white male, older, white sleeveless shirt, unknown on pants, that's walking around starting stuff on fire with a blowtorch.
7: Copy that from 2nd and Locust.
0: 331.
1: Go ahead.
0: 5015 Southwest 9th Street. Sorry, I was giving FD an update to Building C, Apartment 55. Third hand call saying that someone here is possibly being assaulted.
1: Copy that. 144.
0: 144, Adam.
3: Medics are taking over, extricating this guy. I'm going to go back to my car and try and log in, but you can assign a case number and I'll take it.
0: Copy 44, I'm just giving you 1 second, get you out.

0: 144 Adam in Carsville, the Wet Rescue. Case number assigned to this is going to be 18496. 18496.
1: David.
0: 504.
1: Can you log me back in up there and then put me on this accident?
0: Copy that.
2: 361.
0: Go ahead.
2: We need a 345 to stay in service. Is there another car heading our way to Broadlands?
0: I will find you someone. 504.
1: Are there any pending wagon trips?
0: Nope.
1: I need the wagon to hang out at Broadlands with that prisoner until relief can get there from Mercy. It's going to be 346 Adam once Sergeant Chaplin's done with her paperwork.
0: Copy that. 61, you direct.
2: Direct, thanks.
0: Attention all third watch cars. First watch looking for one to stay over. Your friends should give them a call. First watch looking for one to stay over.

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1: $132 Adam, I can go.
0: Copy, 140 Adam.
1: Good.
0: Have you guys start for the domestic flight at 712 Southeast 6, apartment 309, crime alert caller. Says they can hear male and female being having a fight in here. Door code in the trip for you guys to get him.
1: Okay.
2: Copy.

0: 483.
1: Hey, 343, I'm going to shut down westbound traffic on MLK until we get a further heads up on this guy's condition.
0: Give it.
2: 44.
0: Unit of traffic.
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0: Make it 5B, actually.
1: What you doing?
0: 502.
1: I need whoever is driving 2733 to come back to their car.
0: Copy, who's driving 2733 tonight?

0: Looks like it's 342, Austin.
1: 342, Officer Austin. 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
0: We're between Lyon and Maple with this gentleman on East 21st.
1: Copy, East 21st between Lyon and Maple. I'll show you guys out there.
2: 504, David.
1: 504.
3: Just 343. I think Officer Lee, 343 is going to be blocking the entirety of westbound traffic at Southeast 4th and MLK.
0: Copy,
1: 308.
4: 308. Yeah, we have permission to self-transport.
1: 501, David.
5: Approved.
1: 308, it's approved, but no one here now.
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0: Control crows for us and get them started. We're underneath the bridge.
1: Yeah, but what's the easiest way for them to get to you, I think? Accessing it from east first in front of the station or east of Milka?
2: I would say they're going to take the bypass to the bridge to the river.
1: Sorry, I wasn't able to copy any of them. 483.
3: So if you're 45's traffic, just have Crow come down the bike path.
1: Bike path, okay. Go ahead.
3: 504, David.
4: Be assisted here, and I'll be heading to Broadlands for 61.
1: Yep. Other crowd traffic, 504, I think. 504, go ahead.
3: I know we're stretched thin. Do you have an available car that could potentially block eastbound traffic down at 2nd? Traffic's starting to pile up. They need to go north.
1: Yeah, 145, Adam.
0: Got it. Where do they want me to go?
1: 2nd, East MLK, shut down eastbound traffic and have them go northbound from there.
0: 10-4.

0: He said cars after he's going on 3,300 block out of cars or something. Three oh four, Adam. And 310.
1: 310.
0: Welfare check, 3004 Bel Air. 3004 Bel Air looking for an Edgar. He's a 16-year-old male. Told his girlfriend he was going to overdose on pills. I don't know which one. Says history of 96 issues.
1: Copy. Ways off.
2: Copy. I'll be coming from the east side.

0: 334.
1: 334.
0: Hey, let me know if you want another car. Have you help out FD? They're going up to Jordan Park. I got an illegal burn there. A group of kids that are in the park having a small fire going.
1: Copy.
0: MC9.
2: MC9.
0: Say, a phone message.
2: Copy.
1: Advise and assist that fire will be back in.
0: Captain.
2: Unit 95. I'm in service.
0: Yeah,
1: I'm doing it. Yeah, but. I'm fine. I'm
0: in the I appreciate it. I'll put you on. Good.
3: If we haven't yet, can I get another case or a case number out here at this other driveway in Hutton?
0: Case number for the drive-by in Hutton is going to be 18495, 18495.
3: Copy.
0: You're welcome.
4: One twenty-four. I'll help clear up some of those West End trips, and I'll start with the dispute in the two.
0: I appreciate you. I'll put you on it.

0: Oh, poor guy.
1: Good.
0: What was that number again?
1: 309. 309.

0: 343. Good. You can clear that message for me as you tail. I tried calling a couple times, no one's answering.
1: Tap it up.
2: Hey, you can disregard FD out here. There's no fire. It's just a couple kids grilling in the park.
1: Copy.

0: 319, Charlie.
1: 319, where are you?
0: 1600 East Court with Iowa dealer plate, Adam Georgetown, 1477, the black Dodge Trekker.
1: So that's 1600 East Court, right?
0: 1600 East Court.
1: Copy that, check out there.

0: 1-1 of.
1: 1-1 Adam.
0: Moving on that, Vandal.
1: Copy.
2: One forty-four Adam.
3: What medic transport have I got here?
1: Not sure. They haven't gone en route to the hospital yet. It's either going to be medic 6 or medic 1. I'll let you know for sure when I find out.
3: Yeah, well, I'm staring at medic 1 leaving with no one in it. So I'm going to go with 6. Thank you.
1: Sounds good to me, though.

additional cars. Got to stop and check the welfare. Stop and check the welfare. Fort County Sheriff's Office. Going to be on a brown 2015 Chevy Malibu. All Tom Robert, 843 is the plate. Being driven by Michelle Vesey. Date birth 12/11/79. She's a white female, 5'8", 147. Possibly driving the vehicle that I broadcasted out, saying with a 7-year-old. Something tricked the welfare of a 7-year-old and her, the mother's possibly high in meth. Come across her, tricked welfare, and broadcast at 21:32.

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1: Oh, no. 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
0: 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It's parked in front of the first residence we can be parked, so.
1: 2133.

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0: Can you please show me Rosh Bob on for release?
1: Copy, will do. 483.
2: Carson at East 4th and MLK, they can open it back up. We'll probably have the left lane shut down, but we can get traffic flowing back there.
1: Copy that. 145 Adam.
3: Go ahead.
1: Should be good to open that back up.
3: Copy, you said the 2nd and MLK is the winning ones opened, or the East 4th one?
1: .484, was it 2nd or Southeast 4th? You wanted to keep the eastbound lane closed, right?
2: Yeah, just until the fire department leaves on the east side. 4th and open up.
1: Yeah, I'm not mistaken, got flipped around there. 145 Adam, yeah, stay on scene there. 343, you were blocking traffic eastbound or westbound, you can open it up.
4: Yeah, I'll be back.
2: Go ahead. Advise 10-8.
1: Yeah, copy that.
5: .319
1: Copy.
3: .123 Adam, DP.
1: Go ahead.
3: They declined a report at this time, I advise. When you can put me on the fraud report.
1: Copy, thank you.

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0: Boyfriend left the building and nothing physical happened, all verbal, so we'll be tonight.
1: Copy that. I'm going to put you on the PDA at 2nd and Center.

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1: Go ahead.
0: I'll show you back in. No longer wants me.
1: Copy that. Go ahead and show me on the harassment.
0: Copy.
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0: Adam.
2: Can you start Crow for a Chevy Silverado with a missing front driver's side wheel? It's going to be a private.
0: Copy. 485.
3: Hey, they can open up traffic going east on the MLK if there's a copper down there blocking it.
0: Copy, 145 Adam. Adam, Ewing or Thompson?
1: I'm direct. Keep in mind, traffic stop. So you decided to go ahead and drive past me. Give me a point when you're ready.
0: Okay, bud.
1: Queen Henry Union 094.
0: Yeah, but that'll show you up there.
1: Three twenty-one.
0: Hey, can you go to channel 2, please?
1: Copy.

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1: 343.
0: Could you put my trip back on the port? I accidentally dispatched myself to it.
1: Yep.

0: 343.
1: I guess that trip is actually for me, not 321.
0: Yeah, I'll be able to push back out.

0: 310 VP.
1: 310.
0: Checks okay, 10A.
1: Yeah, 2149.
2: Yeah, copy.
1: 110 Adam Maria.
2: I'm going to first in Carpenter with Paul Lincoln Henry, 323.
1: Traffic stop, 21st in Carpenter. Anyone on the car? One, 10 Adam, anyone on the car?
2: Yeah, I'm recalling.
1: Yes, would you like another car?
2: No, sorry, we're good, thank you.
1: Check it out. 345.
2: Cool.
1: I am, can you go to channel 2, please?
0: Copy, call to 2.
2: Go
1: ahead.
2: All right, case number.
1: One eight four nine eight.
2: Copy, thank you.

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1: 346 Adam.
0: 106 Adam's got a cover from here. I'll be in service assistant.
1: Copy. 343.
2: I got no answer and call back here. I'll just let the voicemail. Give me advice if you can.
1: Copy.

0: What do I want Adam to do?
1: What do I want Adam?
0: Warning issued and each plane badge on that harassment.
1: Yeah,

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1: 122 Adam.
0: Okay, it's my 8-10-8.
1: Got it.

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1: Can you put us at 1711 Southeast 14th with a suspicious person, please?
0: Copy, straight over.
2: 483.
0: Go ahead.
2: You guys want to let whoever know to maybe come down here and just inspect the bridge? It's not an emergency, just tomorrow will be fine, but make a phone call and someone can come check the bridge out, make sure everything's fine.
0: Copy.
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0: City engineer's probably going to be calling here in a moment.
1: 10-4.

Freeway cars, reckless driver. At least, last seen going eastbound on 235 from 1900 block. Motorcycle, higher rates of speed, at least 100 miles an hour. And broadcast 2205.

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0: Sent you a phone message? 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
1: Go
0: ahead. Sent you a message?
1: Copy.

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1: Good.
0: You are one man or two man?
1: I'm about to be a two man, so I got my partner.
0: Copy.
2: Fire with you, David, DP.
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1: Roger.
0: Make IV 2540. You shoot gun on half the speed medium at Abbeydale in the parking lot in a maroon Dodge truck.
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1: 24, you're in.
2: I appreciate it. Thanks.

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0: 1629 East Virginia, checking for a loud rooster.
1: I'm going to get on the call, see if it doesn't want
0: to. Crime alert. Copy. Alright, all yours, Larry. 33 out of your end.
1: Does Midnight have a wagon tonight?
0: Negative.
1: Copy. Our mission is to transport a mail to Fort County Jail.
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0: Copy.
1: Adam, DP.
0: Go ahead.
1: Everything checks okay. I contacted the caller and told him I'm back in.
0: Copy.

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1: Go ahead.
0: And 501 for your info. Clinton, Adam, make 13-0-257, son. We'll call it a neighborhood dispute with a weapon. Meeting with Anna, says problem half is Andy, who lives next door at 13-0-257. He's armed with a sword and he's stabbing walls, and Anna's armed with a firearm, and she's at 13-0-457. Problem with half, Andy is a white male, long brown hair, is wearing flannel pants.
1: Copy.
0: I want to redirect.
2: I want David Coffey.
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0: Go ahead.
1: What's the case number, please?
0: 18-496-18-496.
1: Done for.

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1: 18501 18501.
0: Copy, thank you.
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1: Go ahead.
0: 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Starting is 9.5.
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1: Yeah, okay.

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1: Good.
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2: Good.
0: Both units make McHenry Park. There's about 8 cars refusing to leave.
2: Covered.

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0: Carry dispatcher on 3.
1: Yeah, channel 3. Gonna stand by.
0: Got it.
2: We're on, you'll be.
1: Go ahead.
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0: Southwest 9th and Porter with a red sedan, no plates, all advised.
1: Southwest 9th and Porter. Anyone having contact with a Brett Province tonight, advice? No contact,
2: 2229.
1: 144 Adam.
3: 144 Adam. You can clear me, case made. And on that DPQ party, they ever say what side of the building? Because I just drove by it on Grand. There's no terraces that face Grand, and I didn't see anything driving around it either.
1: Nope, this says second floor terrace.
3: Copy. Well, I don't see any terraces on any windows, so I guess you can call it UTL and I'll take care of the hit and run on beat.
1: Copy.
0: $135
1: Go ahead.
0: Go ahead and build me a trip for a red tag vehicle last night, so I guess illegal parker, and roll me Croto for a Nissan Rogue. Bookies.
1: Where are you at?
0: There was that 100 block of Phillips.
1: Copy, 100 block of Phillips.

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0: Copy, I'll have you link 410 East 30th at the Econolodge. We link Clinton. Says his 80-year-old mother walked off about 8 o'clock tonight and she hasn't came back. She's known to have some mental health issues.
1: Copy.

0: 345.
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0: 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Do you know?
1: What about the call taker?

0: 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We're calling him back.
1: Copy. And you want to get like a clothing description from him last time you saw him? I'm going to send to QT quick.
0: Copy.

0: 24 on standby. We're calling him back.
1: Copy. And you want to get like a clothing description from him last time you saw him? I'm going to switch to that QT quick.
0: Copy.

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0: 44 on him.
1: Go ahead.
0: He'll be in the parking lot waiting for you, and she'll last seen wearing a black jacket and black pants.
2: Copy. Thank you very much.
0: You're welcome.
3: I'm for that, Nikki.
0: Go ahead.
3: I'm going to go with a case and a couple of citations, and I can take that after message in the 43.
0: Copy.
2: 144, Adam.
0: 44, Adam.
2: And can I just get dispatch on 4 really quick?
0: Yep, channel 40.

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1: Hold on, another.
0: I'll die for now.
1: Come here.

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1: Yeah, stay away.
2: Thank you.

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1: Hi, Colorado.
0: GOA, can you add me to 101 trip, please?
1: Copy.

0: 120 Adam BP.
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0: 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We'll be 10-8.
1: I'll be 124, I'll have you assist 22 out of 2540, shoot one.
0: Perfect.

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1: Sorry for stepping on you. I guess if we have another unit available, could they come up here and assist me? This lady that supposedly has a residence has a pending warrant.
0: Yeah, I'll get you first available.

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1: Copy.

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1: 18502, 18502.
0: Copy. Thanks.

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0: 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We need a dispute.
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1: Go ahead.
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0: Six Adam traffic.
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0: 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Looks like multiple eyes.
1: Okay, an urban dev.

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1: 18503.
0: 18,503, correct?
1: Correct.
0: Thank you.

0: 6-7, I'll take one more, hot 33.
1: Anyone close to MLK in Urbandale that can assist with that? I'm on a traffic stop, not 33s.
2: 12 Adam, you can clear me to assist if I can go.
1: Copy.

0: What do I want to do?
1: Okay.
0: Well, I'll be declining medical, and he's moving off of BK. BK next.
1: Okay. Go ahead.
2: We'll be checking 3919 Way Street, if the suspect is still there.
1: Copy.

0: I'll say car to break. This is one Adam on an assault that just occurred, 800 Indiana. Advise.
1: One Adam, what's the details?
0: I was saying that he was assaulted several times and then hung up.
1: Copy, I'll take an advice for now.
0: Copy, and 800 Indiana isn't a good address. It puts it in the middle of the road.
1: Copy that.

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0: 47M. Make the get and go 2601 Southwest 9th on a hit and run. Meeting with the caller, Chrysler 300.
1: Copy. I'm 39 DP.
0: Go ahead.
1: Just by 33 Adam with a few warnings and a citation. I'm 10-8.
0: Copy.

0: 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Southwest 5th and Max Wilson with a white Suburban, no plate, solid ice.
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0: Oh, for you, MVP.
1: Go ahead.
0: All right, some trip notes. We have Austin 8.
1: Sorry.
2: One 35M. Show me with him, and I'll be tonight.
1: Copy.
2: 101 Adam.
1: 101 Adam.
2: You can try to get the 17 and fly back. I'm finding nobody out here.
1: Okay, bud.

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0: 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And I advise.
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1: 18504.
0: Copy, thank you, ma'am.
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1: 1-8-5-0-6, 1-8-5-0-6.
0: Copy. We'll be en route to the jail if a female starting is 19.6.
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0: 6832 Chaffee, number 20, meeting with Carl. That there's a female peeking in his windows, climbing through the fire escape.
1: Copy.

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0: 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I'll take the mic.
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1: Negative.
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1: 18507.
0: Thank you.
1: You're welcome.
0: 45, Adam GP.
1: Go ahead.
0: Warning tonight. We'll go to the neighborhood dispute.
1: Copy.
2: 124.
1: Go ahead.
2: Be transported in the female county starting from the trip notes.
1: Copy.

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1: Attorney Adam.
0: And 35 Adam.
2: Right.
0: Welcome in 4008 Southwest 12. 4008 Southwest 12 on a suicide threat, checking on a Sydney 19-year-old white female. She's hearing impaired and told her friend that she wants to end it tonight and has a knife in her bed. She lives here with Dad, but Dad might be at work.
2: Hold on, traffic.
0: Go ahead.
2: 13th and Carpenter, the Queen Henry King, 138, looks like 4 all advice.
0: 13th and Carpenter.
1: One thing to order.
0: Go ahead.
1: Does Carl want to meet?
0: Yes.
1: Okay, give him a call. It's a secure building.
0: Yes, am I?

0: 32, Adam, no answer, I'll call back.
1: Copy, you can tell.
0: Copy.

0: one, yeah.
1: Go ahead.
0: Oh, I'll take case number.
1: 18508.
0: Copy, 18508.

0: for real.
1: Go ahead.
0: So we'll be getting this female to ride to 125 Northwest Aurora Avenue. Starting will be 10.8.
1: Copy.
2: One town.
1: Go ahead.
2: We'll be around the whole county with the mail.
1: Copy.

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0: And you do me a favor. Can you have somebody meet me at Comfort Inn here off the interstate?
2: Oh, yeah.
0: Just assist me on the traffic, so not 33.
1: Sir, unit close to the Comfort Inn.
0: 482, I'll go back.
1: Copy.

0: 137.
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0: 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He was able to communicate with his daughter. Everything checks okay. We'll be tight.
1: Covey.

0: 44 Adam.
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0: Go ahead.
1: 21st and Drake Park with Queen Charles George 187. Oh, looks like two all guys.
0: 21st and Drake Park. Dispatch to Bryce Andrews.
2: Oh, boy, I just talked to him on the phone.
0: Got me.
2: You need him notified of anything?
0: I just need to tell him that his missing was found in Keyhill at that address.
2: Copy, thank you.
0: Yeah.

0: Bonsoir.
1: Carl.
0: I just got back in my car and I saw the trip notes. Can you show me en route to 6224 Northeast 12th Ave in Pleasant Hill, and 504 is approved.
1: Okay.

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0: 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And then we'll be 13.8. We'll be tonight.
1: Come here.

0: Go ahead.
1: 13th in Union with Oakland, Paul George, Sam, 869, all of us.
0: 13th in Union. Question 120, Adam.
2: Go ahead.
0: Set me active patrol, let me know when you're done.
3: Control Adam traffic.
0: Go ahead.
3: 6th in college with a Queen Boy, Zebra, 838. Looks like one all of us.
0: 6th in college.
2: Morning, Adam.
0: Go ahead.
2: You can clear his door.
0: Heavy.
2: 147, Adam.
0: 47, Adam.
2: I'm clearing the next one, case tonight.
0: Heavy.
3: 45.
0: Yeah. 45.
3: A female on board, sorry about that. Female on board being out of position. Can you have a female there meet me for a search, please?
0: Copy.
2: 45 MDP.
0: Go ahead.
2: Shut down. We're direct. We're going to the station.
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2: Four eighty two. Can I get clear over Dodge Charger? We'll be at the 3rd Street Bridge over I-235.
1: Copy.
3: Go ahead.
1: Good advice. Okay. Copy.

0: There are a couple Wi-Fi cars that can break for personnel and at the Hickman plant advice.
1: 106 Adam, I'll be clearing up here and I can start that with.
0: Alright, I'll get you first available. There is a male laying on the ground at the driveway of the apartment complex.
1: Copy. Permission from 501 to give a verbal warning for this registration violation.
0: For what type of violation?
1: This is a registration violation. Permission from 501 for a verbal warning.
0: 501. Permission for 6 Adam to give a verbal warning for a registration violation.
2: Sure.
0: 6 Adam, are you direct?
1: If I'm direct for the clarity I'm going to.
0: 2310 Hickman.

0: باور میدید.
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0: Clear me with a warning. I can edit that person down as well.
1: Okay.

0: NC90D. Assistant, if you can clear that message, and can you show me on the service for night, please?
1: Copy.
2: Go ahead. After everything was said and done, she was located safely and case made.
1: Okay.

0: 45.
1: Yeah, could you give me that case number again? Sorry.
0: 18509.
2: Happy Thanksgiving.

0: 45 LMDP.
1: Go
0: 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Okay, so it's the same name. We'll take the trespass on the 42.
1: Copy.
2: Go ahead. Okay, I'm suspicious. 1009 Meadow Lane.
1: Copy, 1009 Meadow Lane.

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0: Arrest me tonight.
2: Okay.
3: What's going on, DP?
2: Go ahead.
3: Warning issue tonight.
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0: 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He's alert, conscious, and breathing. Says he has diabetes and not been taking his medication, so just want him checked on. He's acting a bit strange.
1: Copy.

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1: Everything checks okay, I'll be sending.
0: Is that it?

0: Okay.
1: Yeah, your case is going to be 18,510-18510.
0: Okay, thanks.
1: 2352. 140 Adam.
2: Go ahead.
1: 3144 Adam.
0: Go ahead, sir.
1: Both units, 401 Locust. 401 Locust, you're at the Sibri Hotel. Staff here says room 833 is reporting a domestic going on in the room next to theirs.
0: Copy.
3: What about copies? Well, I've heard enough from East 14th in Cleveland.
1: Copy. 40 Adam, are you direct?
0: On the right.

0: 122 MVP.
1: What, 22 M?
0: Just my 24 and CSI with. I got the setup and arrest. I'll be coming here.
1: Copy.
2: Go ahead.
1: Since your next patrol, let me know when you're done reading in. I'll clear the sewer.
2: You can clear the sewer.
1: Thank you.

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0: I think 44 Adam is spotting that call down Central and closer.
1: Copy, 44 Adam, you direct.
2: Hey, and thank you. One 45 Adam.
1: 45 Adam.
2: Can I get the trip number, please?
1: It's going to be T as in Tom, 260-117-642-T, 260-117-642.
2: Thank you.
1: 2356.

0: Forget him.
1: Don't forget him.
0: You can just go to the other car.
1: Copy. 47 out of here, back in.
2: I just got here. Like, 10-4.

0: 120, Adam.
1: Got it.
0: 122, Adam.
1: Go ahead.
0: And 502 Baker for your 43.
2: Go ahead.
0: Got a dispute with a weapon at Toad Tavern, 3002 State Avenue, again, Toad Tavern. Staff called in about a male with a gun refusing to leave and flashing at people. Black male, black shirt on a motorcycle with a black hat. There's a lot of loud arguing in the background. 44 Adam, looks like you're going to be pretty close as well.
3: Yeah, I'm here.
0: Jabby, we'll advise if you need us to hold.
1: That's all right now.

0: Well, 25, Adam.
1: 25, Adam.
0: Clear swing the case for now, and then show us on that tow strip.
1: Sure.
2: 133, Adam, Charlie.
1: 133, Adam.
2: Tuesday, August 14th, and watch this with Ocean Paul Union, 424, one document all advice.
1: Copy. 7 14 to Montrose. 1 minute.

0: 44 Adam and Welfare.
1: Okay.
0: Sir.
2: One forty-eight. Everything check okay? It's just some kids joking around. Lieutenant.
0: Sir.
1: Forty-five out on DP. 45 out. I'm gonna go on tonight.
0: Sorry.

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1: 134 Adam.
2: 33 Adam, I'm good.
0: 44 Adam, go ahead.
1: 504 Baker on 4, please.
0: Copy, 504 Baker.
1: Copy.

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1: Go ahead.
0: Fort Worth 6 and Army Post with a black Jeep Cherokee, no place of advice.
1: Southwest 6 and Army Post.
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2: Roll 6, just south of I-235 with Robert, Lincoln Robert, 859.
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1: Copy.

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1: 30 Adam.
0: 35 Adam.
2: Good.
0: Both units. 3016 Southeast 20th, 3016 Southeast 20th. Sustaining fire here and a traumatic injury. There's an intoxicated female that fell through a glass table and cut her foot really bad. She's outside naked running around.
1: Okay.

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1: Go ahead.
0: Ask proper purchase documents in it.
1: Copy.
2: Go ahead.
1: This is Rich Adam.
2: We're up on the trip.
1: Send your party, guys.

0: 101, Adam.
1: 1 Adam.
0: Do this. I'm at a traffic stop just north of MLK and Douglas. Approaching George Boyd 469.
1: Okay. I'll show you in the traffic stop MLK and Douglas. 6 Adam, I'll find you a backup.
2: I'll just advise.
1: Copy. Heels, life.

0: 45 Adam.
1: Good.
0: 400 Second Avenue, unknown problem, no gave address, asked for help, then hung up when we asked for the apartment number, no interim callback, no history with the phone number.
1: You have that?

0: Was it Elf?
1: One time.
0: You gave out a warning here. Six Adam has me in that trip, you can take it for it.
1: What's your DP?
2: I'm
1: just leaving on.
2: Give me like
1: 2 minutes. Copy. 110
0: on redirect. Directed. We give a warning.
1: Okay.

0: 145.
1: Go ahead. Oh, that medic's not. It doesn't look like an arterial bleed.
0: Copy.
1: 12 Adam traffic.
0: Comment.
1: MLK in Douglas with a Queen Ocean John 920. Looks like two. Well, it does.
0: MLK in Douglas.
1: Hold Adam, can you see if you can get Polk County or Westcom out of the K9 on us?
0: Yep, standby.

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0: Morning, Zenith.
1: Come here.

0: 45 of them.
1: Go ahead.
0: Hey, can you try them again? It's also a secure building.
1: They're now texting the 911 saying that there's a Drake Wheeler that's intoxicated breaking stuff in apartment 3 of 26. We'll try to tell him to let you in.
0: Appreciate it.
1: Call Adam. There's no canines.
0: Copy. Thank you, ma'am.
1: 503. Would you like another?
2: Negative, all of us. Thank you.
1: Perfect.

0: 45 hours.
1: Go ahead.
0: Well, we got it. What apartment was it again?
1: Apartment 326.
0: Thank you.
1: Hold on just a second. Go ahead. I'm trying to make this not confusing. The first sliding door is completely open. The second sliding door to actually enter the store is locked. If we can get a key holder to get this door secured. People can't get in, but, yeah.
2: Alright, we'll give them a call.

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1: Go ahead.
0: 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I think she was trying to get away from the caller. I'm going to give her a ride a couple blocks and drop her off. Oh, yeah.
1: Copy.

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1: Gosh.
0: So we're knocking on his door. He doesn't need any more text updates.
1: Negative.
0: Can you just try calling more times in, please? It's all quiet here.
1: Copy.

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0: Heavy.
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0: Go ahead.
1: Naturally, she was going to World Liquor. I dropped her off, Denny.
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0: 6 Adam. Well, the key holder that they provided for us is no longer employed.
1: Okay, copy. From the looks of it, and I've walked around the building, everything's secured, so we can call it valid, but if someone can come out and make sure, that'd be good.
0: Copy.

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1: Negative. Are you taking it?
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0: Westside Cars, broadcast at Reckless and for officer safety. Last seen northbound from Morohay, near death, a gold Jeep Wrangler with Florida plates threatening to shoot people, having road rage. And northbound Morohay, near death, gold Jeep Wrangler, Florida plates threatening to shoot people at 28 minutes.
1: He's not in traffic.
0: Go ahead.
1: This is in Urbandale with Paul George, Frank, 861, all of us.
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0: 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We'll be 10-8.
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0: Hold on 6 hours, I'll leave you. 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Heavy.
1: 110, can you discard MC or anything to the Sober Center?
0: MC6, you're in. Up.
1: Yeah, I'm disregarding, it's going to be the COC side.
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0: Hey, just letting you know, Warren County has a pursuit in our city now, Southwest 9th and Highway 5 going northbound. Not sure what the charges are. What's going on? We're still trying to get further.
1: Roger that. We can assist them as needed.
0: All right. 32 Adam, 33 Adam, and 35 Adam. I'll put you guys on it.
1: I just let them copy.
2: Copy.
0: Now they're westbound, Southwest 9th and Army Post. Speeds are over 100. Their charges are speeds. Dark sedan is what they're pursuing.

0: 137, I'm just to confirm they're westbound, because it looks like it's from the north, but they're going eastbound.
1: Last seen northbound from Southwest 9th and Army Post. We got conflicting information, but last seen northbound, Southwest 9th and Army Post.

0: I saw them on by Southwest 9 and West Coast. I don't see them.
1: Yeah, we're still trying to get further, Larry. They possibly might have lost eyes. We're not sure yet. Dark sedan, last seen northbound, Southwest 9th and Army Post.

0: 69, what's the vehicle description again?
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0: Yep.
1: Go ahead. You're being requested MLK in Douglas by the female that went, well, Adam has pulled over.
2: Got it. One Adam.
1: One Adam.
2: You can clear me off my traffic stop for a citation and something on 12 hours drop.
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0: Unless Warren County has something further, I think I'm going to be 10-8.
1: Copy, I'll show you us. We have nothing further. Hello. Copy. Larry, are you in as well?
2: Same traffic.
1: 503.
0: Same traffic.
1: All in 45 minutes.

0: Sí, claro. Claro. Okay, with the 1 van, IC-35 and Kio eastbound, entering through. Complete.
1: Kio and IC-35.

0: 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East 9th in Cleveland, I'll play Ocean Adam 673.
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0: 35, Adam. And 30, Adam.
1: And 30, Adam.
0: Bossy, that Southwest 9th and McKinley meeting with Elijah, white mouth, gray shirt, red pants. Says he has an emergency, he's in these officers, but won't elaborate.
1: 30, Adam, copy. I'm here and I'll advise.
0: 35, Adam, here.
2: I copy.

0: from 33 Adam Charlie. Devil's Nancy Hackley with Paul Victor Edward 194 on an occupant cell device.
1: Southwest Nancy Hackley.
2: 35 Adam, I'm with her.
1: Happy.
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0: 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I was like right here.
1: 45 Adam.
2: We appreciate it. Thank you.

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1: Happy.

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0: 130, Adam. Your welfare.
2: 130, Adam. I'm good. 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I'll put it in my trip notes.
0: 503, you're correct.
1: Thank you.

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1: Twelve Adam case 18512 18512.
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1: Kahve.
0: You check us 16. Adam is available for a search, please.
1: She is. You need her at MLK Douglas.
0: Yes, ma'am.
1: 6 Adam. 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
0: Haymaker recovered runaway 4020 Bedouin. Meeting with Jennifer, and she's also requesting mobile crisis for her shuttle getting started.
1: Sure.
0: MC6.
2: MC6.
0: 4020 Bedouin. Meeting with Jennifer once her son evaluated.
2: Yeah.
0: Go ahead.
3: 5:35 in the morning, I'll be connected.
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P5 car, broadcast a possible LWI. Last seen at 2301 Hubble, going westbound. It's a gray Subaru. Queen Victor Boy 979, intoxicated at 114.

0: 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Second, Madison, California plate 9, Sam Young, boy 252, full advice.
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0: It's a Holiday Inn Express 333 Southwest 11th on an assault report, meeting with Amanda.
1: Copy.
0: Adam.
2: Good.
0: 32, Adam. Correct. I was going to say, East County Line, it's actually across from Lot 181. They're removing the deck with a truck here, being loud.
2: Yeah. Got it. Copy.

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0: I have a female in custody. Can you show me en route to PCJ? Starting mileage is 23.
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0: Last night car to break this is 6 Adam on an unknown problem. 1369, 21st advice.
1: We're going out of my voice.
0: And 6 Adam. Both units. 1369, 21st. Unknown problem, black male, black shirt, in the back parking lot screaming.
1: Copy. Copy.

0: Vamos lá, Vitinho.
1: Cai.
0: It's okay. We'll be back in a minute.

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1: Hey, lady.
2: Unit was 1080.
1: 25 Adam, southbound E29 through University Hill. Just jump the median here.
2: Copy E29th and Uni. What are your charges? What direction? Speeds?
1: Southbound traffic charges. Speed about 50. We're going to be turning east on Maple. Going up in 20 yards. Black male on foot running. Black t-shirt, white bag.
2: Black male, black t-shirt, on foot running.
3: We got him in custody. What's traffic?
2: Alright, you guys have him in cuffs. It looks like you guys are at East 28th Court in Maple. East 28th Court in Maple.
3: He's in custody. He's in cuffs.
2: Copy, in custody. 502, are you direct?
0: Yeah, you can put me on it.
2: Copy.
0: Can you make sure there's only one occupant?
2: Copy, is there only one occupant?
1: There's only one for you.
2: 502, you direct?
0: Thank you.

0: Morning, Adam.
1: Go ahead.
0: Was there going to be this silver SUV back here off of Maple?
2: Ford Expedition, license plate starts with Paul John something.
0: Okay, I'm out with it. Just making sure I don't secure it.
1: Copy.

0: 125.
1: Go ahead.
0: Your case number.
1: 18513. 18513.
0: Okay, thanks.
1: You're welcome.

0: 1:30, Adam.
1: Good.
0: 110, Adam is taking it from here. You can show me back in assisted.
1: Sure.
2: Go ahead.
1: Shut it down for the night. We'll be tonight.
2: Okay.

0: 141.
1: Go ahead.
0: Is the patrol camera available?
2: Can you call me?
1: Yeah, you can have a coach for a while. We need camera skills.
2: Oh, I think I can take some photos. Where's he at?
1: He'll be at the Holiday Inn Express 333 Southwest.
2: Yeah, I can have that way from the Capitol Complex. Give me just a second.
1: Carry that.
0: Yeah, for that, I'm going to take the case number as well.
1: 40 Adam, case number is 18514-18514.
2: I appreciate it.

0: want to know.
1: Go ahead.
0: Can you have 501 give me a phone call, please?
1: 501.
2: 501, Rick.

0: 25, Adam.
1: 25, Adam.
0: Has Carto been started yet?
1: Nope.
0: I mean, we'll take him for a four expedition.
1: Copy. Copy. 45, Adam.
0: Good.
1: 400 Gray Street. On a domestic, we went golden. 40-year-old son is doing drugs in the house right now. We're in a row.
0: Got it.

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1: Five.
0: We start medics for this guy here. He is having a seizure.
1: Copy.

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1: Southwest 3300.

0: 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Go ahead. 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I'll get you plate in a second. Six Adam, your traffic. 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

0: 20, Adam.
1: Adam, you calling me?
0: Yep, and 22, Adam.
1: Good.
0: Both units in the 3700 block of Easton for a white male blue shirt yelling and screaming at himself, possibly intoxicated by the community center.
1: Copy for both.

0: 45
1: Adam
0: DP. Go ahead. Roman Alpha GOA, be advised, 10-8.
1: Copy.
0: Adam.
1: Go ahead.
0: Hey, can you do me a quick favor, bounce me back, throw me on the chase, and then attach Queen William Frank 198, and then if the suspect vehicle is not attached, which is Paul John Adam 405, just attach those and you take me back off it and back on the suspicious.
1: Okay.
2: 145.
1: Go ahead.
2: 40 Adam on 4.
1: 40 Adam.
2: But.
1: I got a 40.
2: I'm going to 4.
1: Two 10.

0: Do you have anybody east that can break for a welfare check? 4140 Boyd Street, please advise.
1: So at 502, no, I submitted a recovered runaway, and I can go.
0: Copy, 502.
2: 502.
0: There is a recovered runaway submitted.
2: Copy.
0: Do you have anybody that can assist 24 on the welfare check, 4140 Boyd, please advise.
3: Where's that out of Lingville?
0: Copy. 45 Adam and 24, you're going to 4140 Boyd, 4140 Boyd. Caller is a neighbor, says that they can hear a child crying for quite a while. Heard a big slam, and the child was quiet for a while, and now it's screaming and crying again. Says that these people just moved in here.
1: 46 Adam, sorry, 7 radio, it's just trying to key up. I can go for 45 Adam, and this says 24.
0: Copy. 45 Adam, you'll be back in.
2: Sounds good.

0: 145 Adam.
1: Hello.
0: I'm going to make the dispute. Indianola and Hartford. Indianola and Hartford. Caller says that a male is chasing him on foot here. They left the bar and he started following him. Caller was walking northbound. Problem half was a white male with long blonde hair and no shirt.
1: Copy, and our caller's already left the scene, correct? Just wants to look for the guy?
0: Yes, that's what it looks like. And they said he had a piece of concrete that he was chasing him with.
1: Yeah, but yeah. 503
0: Baker. 503
1: Baker.
2: That lady I gave a ride to a couple hours ago, she gave a same description of the guy chasing her, minus the concrete, so it could be the same guy.
0: Copy. 45 Adam, are you direct?
1: Yep.

0: 145M.
1: Hey, you got 45M going down towards Indian Harbor, correct?
0: That is correct.
1: We have some time through the parking lot of QT and see if there's a white vehicle that I'll find in a gray hoodie that's 40M domestic suspect. She just bought something from that store.
0: 45M. Did you get 44 Adams traffic and then want to see if you can swing through a QT real quick?
1: Oh, it was a vehicle description.
0: 45 Adam. Or 44 Adam, I'm sorry.
2: According to the victim, she's wearing like a gray hoodie and has a bun up. She's a heavier set white female.
3: What's her name?
4: What the other name's going to be Summer Lloyd.
3: Mm-hmm. 47 out of the 2 minutes already down south. I'll head over to quick trip and check on it.
0: Copy 47 out.

0: 144, Adam.
1: Go ahead.
0: So what trip are you heading to then?
1: Assault report, sorry, with 40 Adam. It was a domestic.
0: Copy.

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0: System 30 with the warning. I'll be tonight.
1: Copy.

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0: 67, let's try again. 15th in Union.

0: Yep.
1: Three, Diana.
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1: 33 Adam, I can't understand you. Can you repeat that?
0: I will advise on my animal trip.
1: Happy, thank you.

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0: I'll be all quiet here, Chuck, okay?
1: Copy.

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1: 12 Adam.
0: Ending is 29.5, assisted by 501 and the rest of Westside. With an arrest, I can head to that dispute in 3.
1: Copy, thank you.
2: 125 Adam.
1: 25 Adam.
2: We'll be in route to jail with mail.
1: Copy. One oh six, Adam, your welfare.
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1: Morning, Adam.
0: You can show us UTL on the mail in the blue shirt. You can put me on a public assist. I'll be getting a mail ride to 2901 East 42nd.
1: Copy.

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1: Tony Adams.
0: Got him dropped off, innit?
1: Okay.

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1: 33 Adam.
0: Turn the dog to its owners. It'll be 1090.

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1: 12, Adam.
0: I'm at 1436 21st. I'm not seeing a Nissan Rogue anywhere in the area. Can you call our 17 back?
1: Copy, stand by.

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0: Hey, we're having computer issues up here. Just verifying that you're at 17th and Uni, which is suspicious.
1: Yes, ma'am, that's correct.
0: Copy.

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1: I got a female in custody, 343.
0: Any female in custody?
1: 47 out of.
0: Go ahead.
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0: I'm 124.
1: Good.
0: Falcon, that's all. You make the domestic. 1418 East 32nd. 1418 East 32nd. 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

0: 14-year-old son was here at his girlfriend's house and won't come back home. She was talking to the parents. They said he wasn't there. She thinks that they're lying, and now they won't answer the door for her anymore.
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0: Case number, please.
1: Case is 18516. 18516.
0: Copy. Thank you, ma'am.
1: You're welcome.

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1: Loud and clear.
0: Copy that.
1: 130 Adam.
0: 130 Adam.
1: And 32 Adam.
2: Right.
1: Both units are having the dispute. 4205 Park, 4205 Park, outside building 19. You're going to meet with Toriano. She said a man came and picked her up and brought her back here to his apartment. Now we kicked her out, and she is stuck here.
0: Copy.
3: Six Adam, DP.
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0: 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I just talked to the security guard, so he can put me on this dispute.
1: Copy. Would you like another?
0: I'll drive.
1: Copy.

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0: We advise, and you might be getting a call from the flats in a little bit in reference to this. But she's going to try to solve without getting us involved, we'll be 10-8.
1: Copy.

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0: 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Do I have a Westside car that can brake to assist 101 Adam on an unknown problem, 1313 21st Street, please advise?
2: 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Me and 1 Adam are clearing these homeless people out and then we'll go.
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0: Can I get permission from 503 to transport a female from this location to solve a problem for tonight?
1: 503 Baker. Can 32 Adam transport a female to a different address to solve a problem for tonight?
2: Yep, that's fine.
1: 32 Adam, it's approved.
0: Starting mileage will be 82.2.
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0: Advised, and 1 Adam and I can go take the welfare.
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0: Both units make the vandalism just occurred. 2701 East 38th Court, 2701 East 38th Court. Caller said someone threw something through their window, unknown what it was, and don't know who did it.
1: Copy, both.
0: 125, Adam. Are you still a two-man?
1: Nope, I'm a one-man for the rest of the night.
0: Copy, then I'm going to have you check on this stray animal. 1800 block of Easton, 1800 block of Easton. Two dogs are chasing down cars.
1: Copy.

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0: 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I'll give you a specific address when we get there.
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0: Victim declined to report. We'll be back in.
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1: 6, Adam.
0: I'm out at Prospect Park with a suspicious vehicle. I will plate Lincoln X-ray Edward 007. All of us.
1: Copy.

0: Hold on, 6 Adam.
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1: 101 Adam.
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0: 121.
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0: And 124. Both units assist medics on an overdose. 719 Boyd, 719 Boyd. 20-year-old, sounds like a female, is not fully alert but conscious and breathing. Took too many of her seizure meds.
1: Happy for both.

0: One to Adam.
1: Hello, Adam.
0: Can you attach us to 6 Adams, Trip, and then we will be taking a juvenile female home. Sorry, we'll be at 44. We'll give the address once we get there.
1: Copy.

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1: Ten, Adam.
0: The address is going to be 1410 19th Street. And is Larry working right now?
1: Yes.
0: Copy. I'll be giving him a call.
1: 132, Adam.
2: Great.
1: 110, Adam's going to be giving you a call.
2: Copy.

0: Six Adam.
1: Six Adam.
0: Could I please have a case number?
1: Case number is 18519-18519.
0: Okay, thank you.
1: You're welcome.

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0: 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Could you show me in route, please, J?
1: Copy.

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0: And 133 Adam. And 33 Adam. I'm going to have you assist medics on a burn. 4620 Southeast 14th. 4620 Southeast 14th.

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0: 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Starting mileage is 64.
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0: 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Second.
1: Copy.
0: Forty-five Adam.
1: That's
0: good. Open the house.
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1: Hello, 6 Adam.
0: Where is the case? This is by the west side. Can you put me on a traffic stop at 6 in Birdland? With Paul Youngboy 271.
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1: 144 Adam.
0: What?
1: Are you available?
0: Yeah, I think so.
1: 47 Adam.
0: Yeah, I'm there.
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0: Anthony's at a family member's house. He'll be back in the morning. I advise both parties tonight.
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0: Stand by. I do have a West Side car that can break and assist 101 Adam and medics on a cardiac. 601 University, please advise.
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0: Well, and Adam.
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0: Stand by. Do I have a Westside car that can break and assist 101 Adam and medics on a cardiac 601 University? 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
0: 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Caller said behind the McDonald's, he has found a dead body, says it is wrapped up in a mattress.
1: Copy.
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0: Sorry for making you my animal officer tonight, but I've got an injured dog at 1405 East Court at the Burger King. Was hit by a car.
1: Seven.

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0: And 106, Adam. Both units help me make a welfare check. MLK and University. MLK and University. Caller says there's an elderly male standing in the middle of the intersection here.
2: 246, Adam.
0: 246, Adam.
2: You can disregard the midnight cars. I'll take care of that when I log in.
0: 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I'll show you both back in.
3: 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Appreciate it.
4: 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Thank you. I appreciate it.

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1: Alright, 246, Adam.
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0: 203 Adam. 3918 MLK. 3918 MLK. Caller said on the levee there's a bunch of homeless people setting up camp.
1: Copy that. City property.
0: Couldn't tell you, but I'll do some research.
1: Everything.
0: T-43 Adam. Like I-235 about in between East 9th and East 14th. In the westbound lane for a stalled vehicle.
1: Copy.

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1: 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T-46 Adam.
2: Yeah.
1: Ethan Mulberry. Ethan Mulberry, meet with EMC security on a homeless person refusing to leave.
2: Copy.

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1: Aren't they a two? Oh, I, for some reason I thought he was a two man. Yeah, I'll send you on a two.
0: Copy from Southeast 12th and Menorca.
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0: So you guys all wanted 502? Do you want to check out the? Do you want to check out the wanted that 26 Adam and 23 Adam are on?
1: Copy.

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0: Both cars, 1441 Harriet, 1441 Harriet on a commercial alarm at the Animal Rescue League. Drop his front door in inside motion.
2: 24 Adam, I'll take an advice.
0: 25 Adam, you're in.
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0: 203, Adam.
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0: Six oh one University at McDonald's on a dispute. Meet with staff. They said there's a male sleeping in a black Kia Sorento and then someone in a small black Honda.
1: Gary.
2: 210, Adam.
0: 210, Adam.
2: I'm across the street from that. Can you put me on it, too, and I'll try to clear it up before they get here.
0: Copy.

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0: 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I'll be 10-4-2.
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1: 18,521, 18521.
0: Thanks.

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1: 225 Adam.
0: 2219 Easton. 2219 Easton. Caller said there's a silver or white car blocking her driveway. She can't get out.
1: Travis.

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0: I'm trying to make contact with the suspect at this. 4225 Grandview. I'll advise.
1: Copy.

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0: 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Go back in.
1: 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You're in service.
2: Copy, thank you.

Potential day cars, if you were assigned a rider today, you're to pick them up at the fire admin building now, 2715 Dean, not the academy, at 8 a.m. Again, if you have a rider assigned to you today, you need to pick them up at the fire admin building, 2715 Dean, instead of the academy, at 8 a.m.

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1: Yep, I log him out.
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0: In 23 Adam.
1: Good.
0: Both cars 2574 Hubble. 2574 Hubble on a dispute. Meet with Aiden, said a male approached him and told him to empty his pockets and take off his socks, but the guy didn't take anything from him.
1: Yeah, they got. Copy.

traffic cars got a report of a reckless motorcycle swerving in and out of traffic eastbound on Highway 5, just west of Southridge Boulevard at 733.

0: 4901.
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1: 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And it's for an abandoned vehicle. And could you start me crosstail for an impound? It'll be for a 20-foot motorhome.
0: Sorry.

0: 240, Adam. And 243, Adam.
1: 43, Adam.
0: Both cars 950-15th. 950-15th at Edmonds Academy. Assist FD. They're out with a female who's having a panic attack. Some kind of domestic over custody issues.
1: Copy.
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0: 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Keeps running out into traffic, possibly high.
1: Copy. Adam. 24, Adam. Can you show me out of court, please?
0: Copy. Did your... Oh, never mind.

0: 243 Adam.
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0: Looks like fire medics have left. Does this gal still want to meet with us? You can disregard that. Just talk to school public safety out here. They said they were no longer needed. Both units will be 10-8.
1: Okay. 43 Adam and 40 Adam, you're in.

0: 617.
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0: Can you give me the trip number on this?
1: He is Tom 26011-7750.
0: Copy. If you should be advised, trespass, we're back, build back reserves.
1: Copy. Q46, Adam.
0: Good.
1: Q45, Adam.
2: Q45, Adam, go ahead.
1: Both cars, 815 High. 815 High Street. St. Paul's Episcopal Church on a dispute with trespassers. A male camped out on the stairs. Pete on them.
0: Copy. Ways off.
1: Actually, 4901. Is this something you can handle at 815 High Street on a homeless person on the steps camped out?
0: We can handle it.
1: Okay, 45 and 46, Adam, you're in.
2: Copy.
0: Copy. We're on one. You can GPS the advisor on the one we're on. We'll be heading up there.
1: Oh, sorry. 617 had already GP'd you guys.
0: Copy, sir.

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1: 501.
0: Can I get Crow for an impound? I'm on a Subaru Legacy.
1: Copy.

0: 231, Adam. He's picking up his rider. 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
1: 230, Adam. Go ahead.
2: Well, you can disregard since you're on the east side. 31, Adam said he'd take it.
1: Half man and rider.
2: Okay, Southwest 10th and Burnham. Southwest 10th and Burnham, welfare check. There's a female standing by a white car. Seems to be out of it, possibly on drugs, and may have overdosed.
1: Copy.

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1: Okay, they got charges or something that need, I don't know, signed off on?
0: So I'll take care of it.
1: Thanks, 504, you can disregard.
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0: Caller's not on scene. You can call him if you need to, but he said there's homeless people taking over the driveway.
1: Copy.

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0: We are at Southeast First and Watchers with a white Ford Taurus, no plates. Occupied one solo.
1: 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West side, medics going to 2019 Beaver on a fall at 8:30.

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0: East 14th in Richmond, just west of Paul Robert Charlie 107, unknown occupant, full advice.
1: Copy, 22, Adam, traffic at East 14th in Richmond at 831.

0: 31 Adam.
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0: I saw the updated trip notes that she was walking through the bank towards Southwest 9th. I checked Iowa State Bank, and that's the only one I can, that's down here that she'd be walking through. Is there a better location if the caller still got eyes on?
1: We'll call him back.

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1: Copy, yeah, we'll check the area a little bit better.
0: Copy.
1: 46 Adam, VP.
0: 46 Adam.
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0: Yeah. 22,
1: Adam.
0: Get out of the car and find this very last circuit.
1: Anyone close to East 14th and Richmond that can assist 22, Adam?
2: 224, Adam, I can go.
1: All right, 24, Adam, he's just west of East 14th and Richmond.

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0: 1012, Franklin. 1012, Franklin, a missing person report on a 79-year-old black male that's known to be on foot. Has been confused lately, but was last talked to yesterday around 12:30 in the afternoon.
1: Probably.

Eastside cars that are broadcast. Stop and check for welfare. 3940 East 29th Street at Get and Go. There was a female in a white truck going westbound yelling for help, saying that a man is crazy. In a broadcast, 843.

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0: 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Caller said that a couple other dogs are ripping her dog apart. Let me know if you want PD to go with you.
1: Copy. Take me off the trip I'm on, please, and put me on that.
0: All right. Do you want PD?
1: I'll read through the trip here. 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
0: Copy.

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2: Good.
1: 2803 East Acorn. 2803 East Acorn. Got a couple of neighbor dogs that are mauling another dog. 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
0: Right, she got good eyes, located her here down the southwest 10th and, Burnham? Burnham?
1: Okay. 2:31, Adam.
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0: EP, that is. Alicia said she was just resting there, and now she's gonna, she wants to just walk home. She's a couple of pummies from here. She's, if she's needing medical help, anything like that, so. Checks out fine. Advisor, Lieutenant.
1: Copy, 2:31 Adam, you're in.
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1: 45, Adam, go ahead.
0: Both cars, E6 in University. E6 in University on a suspicious white female with red hair sitting in the median, throwing items around.
1: Copy. 45, Adam, come.

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0: 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She said she has three kids detained that were banging on doors and running around.
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0: 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When they get here, they'll see our car parked in the victim's driveway.
1: AR 1.
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0: 203, Adam.
1: Okay.
0: 60th in New York. 60th in New York. It's going to be a phase two location on a domestic fight. 911 only phone. Caller said her sister is beating her and throwing things at her.

0: ¿Qué hubo, Irano?
1: Right.
0: Is there a Westside car that can break for a domestic fight at 2715 Douglas with 208 Evan?
1: 46 Adam.
0: Alright, 46 Adam and 208 Adam, 2715 Douglas. 2715 Douglas, number 405. A male named Taronis Jackson is calling because his sister said that she is being assaulted by her boyfriend at this address.
1: Copy from MLK and Forest.
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0: 203 Adam.
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0: Caller is very uncooperative, would not verify an address for us, just kept saying they were beat with a shampoo bottle.
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0: 210 Adam, do you pay for sure?
1: 210 Adam.
0: He's at Mercy Hospital, and I relayed that to the caller. Thank you.
1: Tell me.

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1: 46 Adam.
0: We're here, but it appears to be a secure building. Do we have a code to get in?
1: We'll check in Tyler. If the brother is on the way there, he might have something.
0: Copy. Actually, there's a groundskeeper here. He's going to let me in.
1: Copy.
0: Adam, do you know how far off 208 Adam is?
1: 208 Adam.
2: Man, 30's in Euclid.
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0: Good.
1: Can you let 208 Adam in?
0: I cannot. The manager is the window just to the left. If he's looking at the front door, if he just knocks on that window.
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1: Air 7 is 9 minutes away.
2: Copy. I think I'm okay on this, so she can go back in service.
1: Air 7.
0: Direct, thanks. Just let me know if you need anything.

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0: And 245 Adam. Forty-five Adam Underwood. Okay, 246 Adam.
2: Go ahead.
0: 10 MC2. MC2. Well, there's 218 6th Avenue, 218 6th Avenue, number 901. Fundamental problem, this guy yesterday was actually hanging out of his window from the 9th floor wanting to jump out the window. Dad wants us to do a welfare check on him, make sure everything's okay.
1: Very good.
2: Copy. 245 Adam.
0: 45 Adam.
3: Hey, sorry, I must have been in a bad spot. My radio wasn't working. Whoever you put in to take my spot, you can disregard them. I'll take it.
0: Okay, 46 Adam, you're in.
2: Howie, thank you.
0: You're welcome.
4: 4901. 4901. 617 and I are almost on top of that. Disregard them. We'll tag you with MC.
0: Okay, 40 Adam and 45 Adam, you're in.
1: Copy, thanks.
3: 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Thank you.

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1: Okay, 4901.
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0: Both cars, 5001 Southwest 9th. 5001 Southwest 9th Street on a person down. Caller said you have to pull into the parking lot to see a male on the ground next to his wheelchair.
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1: $18,526, 18526.
0: Copy, thank you.
1: You're welcome.

0: two or three of them, maybe.
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0: Be advised out here. Mom's going to drop one of them off for the day. We'll be in service.
1: Sorry.

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1: Okay. 240 Adam, 4901 and 617, you guys can be in service.
2: 617, copy. We're back in service.
3: Copy, thanks.

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1: Yeah.
2: 225 Adam.
0: And 224 Adam.
3: 224 Adam.
0: And MC2.
2: MC2.
0: 2240 Elizabeth. 2240 Elizabeth on suicide threats. Check for Angela Brown, 66-year-old female. She's being evicted and told the housing department she was going to shoot herself.
2: Copy.
3: Copy.
2: Copy.
0: 31 Adam.
4: Thanks. I'll take that for all those costs. Disregard.
0: 24 Adam, you can be in service.

0: to 26 Adam.
1: 26 Adam.
0: You need me to go to that suicide threat?
1: No, I thought you said you'd take it. Who said they would take the suicide threat with...
0: 26 Adam, I'll take it.
1: No, I thought... Somebody came on and said they'd take it. I thought it was you.
2: It was 606.
1: Okay, 606. 26 Adam, you're in.
0: Copy.
2: Six oh six, you can actually disregard the other car. 615 is gonna go with me instead.
1: Okay, 25 Adam, you're in too.
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0: East 12th and University with a trailer. I can't see the vehicle's plate. I'll play King John 7754. Looks like going all the way.
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1: 31, Adam.
0: This guy's going to check okay. He was just napping.
1: All right, 34, Adam, you're in.
2: Come.

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0: Copy.

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1: Copy.

0: 2261. Did you have broad bonds? They've got a Maya there that's going to be released on the Ned Thomas form.
1: Sounds good. Two ten, Adam.
2: Case number for the Ed Thomas is 26-18433 from yesterday.
0: Okay, 261.
1: Got it.

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Transporting one female to primary health care. Copy.

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0: 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I think he just sold his cell.
1: Copy.

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1: Got it.

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1: G10 Adam.
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1: That guy called back. If you could give him another call.
3: All right. Try again.

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2: We start rescue to our location here, right across the street from 317-6. To the hospital on an injured leg, can't walk.
1: Gabby. Q25 Adam. Can you put me out just north of Eastman on East 20th, about the 1000 block, and start me crow for an impound on a Ford F-150, no keys, with a 10-foot camper on the back of it?
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0: 15-15-44th Street on a half dispute. You'll meet with Tom. He says that he thinks the neighbor kids are vandalizing his house and cars.
1: Got it.

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0: 18529, again, 18529.
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0: I'll be checking area 6th and Forest. 6th and Forest for narcotic activity. Caller said that there's 4 people smoking a meth pipe around here.
1: Nice.
0: 232, Adam.
2: Go on.
0: 2800 floor for a dispute. Maintenance is having a dispute with a homeless male that's aggressive on the north end of the complex.

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0: This is the only one we got right now, 5700 block of Waterbury, 5700 block of Waterbury on an illegal parker for a trailer parked in the road.
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0: Hey, we had Biden down here. Could you bill myself in 615 a follow-up at 2213 Garfield Avenue?
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2: 23rd in the morning, Frank Lincoln, Yankee 071. 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

0: any West Side car that can brake for an overdose at 1409 McClark. Copy, I'll show you on it. 1409 Clark, 1409 Clark. Medics are en route for an overdose. Staff is here, and they have a female parked in the back lot who's very out of it.
1: Copy.
0: She'll be in a black older sedan.

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0: 119 4th Street, 119 4th Street, Unit 304 for a theft report, you'll meet with Mary.
1: Abby.
0: Two or three out.
2: We drove through the NARC en route here. You can clear it. ETL.
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0: Hey, disregard 30, Adam, for now. I'm not seeing anybody. I'll drive around a little longer.
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3: I believe they're going to be associated with the stall vehicle at the intersection there. I'll get your plate in a second.
0: Copy. East Sidecar's medic turn around 2, 2024 E16 on a stroke. 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

0: 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And 245, Adam.
1: 45, Adam, go ahead.
0: 1418 grand at the Sculpture Park for indecent exposure. It's going to be off of Grand for a heavier set black female that's naked in the grass.
2: Copy. 240, Adam.
0: 240, Adam.
2: You can bounce my trip back and hold it for me later. That's in my beat. I'll take it for one of those cars.
0: Copy. 245, Adam. I'll show you back in.
1: Cover.
0: Two oh three, Adam.
3: Yes, sir, please.
0: 18532, again, 18532.
3: Okay.

0: 234 Adam. What kind of call or car are they associated with?
1: A beige Chevy Impala.
0: Copy. We just got a call from the owner and said that they just had to leave it there because they needed to get their child somewhere.
1: Copy. Yeah, we were going to try to just move it off to the side of the road, but we were unable to, so I'm going to need Crow. It's in the turning lane here.
0: Copy. 231, Adam.
2: Go ahead.
0: The trip you just picked up is the same one that 234 Adam's on.
1: Yeah, I realize that. I preclude it.
0: Copy.
1: 231 Adam, you can just put me back in.
0: Anyway.
3: 3 Adam, team copy.
0: Copy.

0: 230 Adam.
1: Go ahead, Nietzsche.
0: And 231 Adam.
2: Go ahead.
0: 7109 Southeast 5th. 7109 Southeast 5th. For domestic, you'll meet with Renata at the main office. She's having issues with her runaway son nearby.

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0: Trailer red tag down 10-8, ready for whatever's next.
1: I'm going to go to 1615 60th, 1615 60th Street for an abandoned Acura sedan. There's also a Lexus SUV parked in front of a fire hydrant.
0: Copy, thank you.

0: 501.
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0: I'm UTL. Also, I can assist on one of those two-person trips holding.
1: Copy. 210 Adam.
2: 210 Adam.
1: Both cars will have you go to 1363 21st, 1363 21st on a dispute over trespass. You'll meet with the property owner named James. There's a group of homeless people causing issues.
2: Copy.

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1: 46 Adam.
0: Can you start the wagon to the tilt report, please, for a female?
1: I'm sorry, you said the theft report on 4?
0: Forty-six Adam.
1: You say the theft report on 4th?
0: 46 Adam, we just need the wagon for a female at the Sculpture Park in reference to the indecent.
1: Oh, okay. I thought I heard theft report, not Sculpture Park. 261.
2: Copy. We'll go there next since we're downtown, grabbing 617.
1: Copy.

0: 261, are they on the Locust side or the Grand side?
1: 246, Adam, what side are you on?
2: Oh, they can call it out, whatever they want.
1: 261.
0: Okay, we're headed there now.
1: Copy.
2: 46-7, we'll be at Grand on the north east corner of the park.
1: 61 direct.
0: A little bit of background. Did he say northeast corner of the park?
1: Yep, on Grand.
0: Copy, thank you.

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1: Nope.
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1: Yeah, they want to meet in the main office.
0: Copy.

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1: Go ahead.
0: We advise 10-8.
1: Copy.
2: Forty-six Adam. Can I get mobile crisis on 4?
1: Yeah. Pier 5. Channel 4, please. Copy.

0: Please go four.
1: Go four.
0: And can I get 246 Adam back over on four?
1: Yeah, 246 Adam.
2: Go ahead.
1: Channel four.
2: Copy.

0: 501 Charlie.
1: Five one GT.
0: Go ahead.
1: We advise here. We're back in. System that other one holding.
0: Copy. This T10, I'm still with you.
1: Yes, yes.
0: Copy. Actually, 2A Adam's back in. You can disregard. 2A Adam.
1: 5-1, I'm riding along here with 10. I'll just go with him. You can leave 8 Adam in.
0: Copy. Both cars, it's 1352-12, unit 1 on a domestic property retrieval. You meet with Rontez outside.
2: Copy.
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1: Go on, Jack.
0: 2511 Southeast 14th, 2511 Southeast 14th at the Family Dollar for a dispute over trespass. You'll be meeting with staff on three homeless people.
1: Okay.

0: 261, Adam.
1: 261.
0: Alright, we are en route to the ARL. I think that's the last one on our list, correct?
1: Correct.
0: Copy. En route.
1: Copy.

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1: Acura tagged with 24-hour tag and citation issued, and the Lexus was advised. Today, ready for whoever's next.
0: Okay, I'm going to have you go east to East 22nd and East Washington. East 22nd and East Washington for a green, older Monte Carlo.
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2: 240 Adam, PP.
0: 240 Adam.
2: We assisted with an arrest. 44 Adam will be out a little longer. I'll be telling you from that, and we can head back to SF report.
0: Copy. 244 Adam. I accidentally cleared you from that trip. I'll just show you out of service till you're done.
2: Okay.
0: Eastside cars, Max and Route 213, 31 Idaho on a fall, though, by Z1107.

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0: 16-15-6 on a theft report. You'll meet with the construction crew here on someone breaking into their storage unit. They said to enter off of College.

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0: 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We're back in.
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0: Thanks to Olivia Paisley, we located the juvenile. We married with her mom. They're on the way home. Copy service.
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0: Copy, thank you.
2: 240 Adam.
1: 240 Adam.
2: Case number, please.
1: One 8537, again 18537.
2: Thank you.
1: 230 Adam. Officer Quang.

0: 231, Adam.
1: 231, I'm en route.
0: Two thirty, Adam.

0: 245, Adam.
1: 245, Adam.
0: Do you have someone that needs some backup?
1: Yeah, but we got him on the phone, so you're good.
0: Copy.
2: So yeah, go ahead. I was in the zipping channel.
1: 3313 Hart, have you in 231, Adam, go to assist FB. They may need to force entry into this home for the subject having a seizure. Westside Cars at these and route to 1229 Ohio Street for a fire alarm. They'll advise at 1126.

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1: 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AR-1.
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0: And 2:31, Adam.
2: Go ahead.
0: She may actually be at 3513 Hart Avenue. That's what Rapid SOS is locating her at.

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2: Good.
1: 29-29 MLK in a dispute over trespass. You'll meet with Eric. They're having issues with the mail, refusing to leave the property.
2: Copy.

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1: 231, Adam.
0: It is 513.
1: Copy, 3513. Six fifteen.
0: Show myself in 612, assisting NID. We're under the Southwest 9th River Bridge, just north of the river.
1: Which river bridge?
0: Southwest 9th.
1: Copy, Southwest 9th River Bridge.

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0: And 226, Adam.
2: Good.
0: 4131 Easton, 4131 Easton Boulevard for Vandalism in Progress. Color set up. Black male with a black shirt, neon green shorts, and a white female with a tie-dye shirt, and another white.

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0: 4131 Easton, 4131 Easton Boulevard for Vandalism in Progress. Caller said a black male with a black shirt, neon green shorts, and a white female with a tie-dye shirt. Then another white male with a light gray shirt are throwing rocks at the window of houses. Last one was seen across from this address. They're currently northbound on foot on Williams.
2: Copy.

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2: Go ahead.
0: 1330 East University. 1330 East University at Walgreens for a dispute over trespass. You'll meet with staff.
2: Copy.
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1: 226 Adam.
0: Does the caller want to meet?
1: Negative.
0: Copy. I'm UTL. I think we both are. Clear us.
1: Copy, both cars. I'm going to have you start for another. It's at 2559 Hubble. 2559 Hubble at the library for a dispute with a weapon. Caller says there's a white male with a black tank top that has a crowbar chasing a female around the library.
2: Copy.
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3: 502.
1: Just making sure that you're direct on this dispute with a weapon at 2559 Hubble.
3: Direct.
1: Copy. 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Unsure where the female went. The caller doesn't have eyes on them anymore, but the female is a white female wearing a black shirt, black, and she has a black backpack with her.

0: Anyone south, I can break, because this 234 Adam on an unknown problem, 3716 Southeast 14th. Copy, 232 Adam, I'll show you on it. Again, it's 3716 Southeast 14th, 3716 Southeast 14th. Apartment 4, for an unknown problem, you'll meet with Jocelyn. She said several minutes ago, four white males walked into her mother's apartment and took her. They tried to take her 18-year-old brother as well. They came in a black truck and a white car, put the mother in a white car.
1: Yeah.

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0: 232 Adam and 234 Adam, just updates on this. The caller said that the mother let the subjects in and then they handcuffed her and when she started to refuse. And they say that she is a legal citizen, so they're not sure why this would have happened. She's a 45-year-old Hispanic female wearing a gray shirt and shorts.
1: Okay.
0: Westside cars, fires en route to 1248 39th on Olympus, as well as 1158.

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1: Copy, standby for another. 210, Adam.
0: 10, Adam.
1: Both cars, 31st and University. 31st and University, an intoxicated subject for the employee from the sobering center is here with a subject by Walgreens sitting on a bench, and they want assistance getting them to the sobering center.
0: Yeah.
1: 203,
0: Adam, GP.
1: 203, Adam.
0: We advised 17 on this. UTL on the problem app. I did some notes. We can take the trip for those two cars.
1: Copy. 208, Adam, and 210, Adam. You're both back in.
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0: I'll be at a 3213 East 26th, 3213 East 26th Street on an abandoned white truck and red truck.
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1: Channel 3.
0: Copy. You can disregard. Disregard.

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1: Look for it, County, we're in.
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1: Go on.
0: And 246, Adam.
2: Go ahead.
0: Indianola and Hartford. Indianola and Hartford for a welfare check at Tina's Rabbit Hole. There's a subject sleeping or passed out on the front porch of the bar.
2: Howdy.
1: Governor.
3: Dirty Adam, DP.
0: 230, Adam.
3: She said medics, they're going to transport her. And I just dropped off my partner. I'm back to being one man at service.
0: Copy.

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0: What time did this call come in?
1: 11:52.
0: Copy, thank you.

0: Any west side car that can brake to assist 210 Adam on a Berg not checked, 1305 6th Avenue.
1: Two forty-three Adam. I can help out. I don't got anybody else.
0: Heavy. 210 Adam.
2: 210 Adam.
0: Both cars will have you go to 1305 6th Avenue, 1305 6th Avenue, over Spurg, not checked. You'll meet with Alexis. She's the property manager, and she'll be in a white Hyundai. It's an empty duplex. Doors open. There's possibly people inside.
2: Copy.

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1: 246 Adam.
2: Have you guys gotten a call about a stray husky at Southeast First and Livingston?
1: Negative.
2: Well, there is one here. I can come back and check and see if it's here after we finish this trip. You want to let Ariel know, maybe?
1: Copy, Southwest First and Livingston.
2: It's Southeast First in Livingston.
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2: What up, Amo? Calling at the library. We are medics. Maybe seizure related.
1: Copy, one female detained at the library. We'll get medics started.

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0: Assistant out here, 210 Adam will be out a bit longer. Do you have a lunch available, Central?
1: Yep, I'll show you out.
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0: Check's okay.
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0: 203 Adam DP.
1: 203 Adam.
0: Yeah, one dropped off and checked in. We'll be in service.
1: Copy.

0: Air 5. Air 5. I've got a 2721 Des Moines, 2721 Des Moines Street. Caller is requesting a MC unit. They have a client there that's making statements of dying and having some issues paying bills. He's a 71-year-old male, not violent. Copy.
1: Adam, DP.
0: 232 Adam.
1: We added a trip note. This is going to check okay. Do you have a chance for dinner south?
0: Yes.
1: Copy.
2: 497 DP.
0: 497.
2: Red truck, 24 hour tagged and citation issued, and the white Ford, 24 hour tagged. On 10-8, ready for whatever we got next.
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0: 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He'll meet with Mark. He's having some issues with a group of juveniles on e-bikes harassing him.
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0: Sent you a message, Trip, to assist Polk County.
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0: And at 614 University, they flagged me down about a trespasser. He sent me another unit. They say he was a little aggressive last time.
1: Copy. 246, Adam.
2: Good.
1: Can you assist 210 Adam at 614 University for dispute over trespass?
0: Copy, I'm sorry, is it 33?
1: 210 Adam?
0: No, it's not 33.
1: Copy, not 33.
2: Copy.

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1: Negative.
0: We're gonna need one.
1: Copy, it's 18542. Again, 18542.
0: Copy, thank you.

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0: Vehicle red tag, jump 10-8, ready for whatever's next.
1: Nothing right now.
0: Copy, thank you.

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1: 18543, again, 18543.
0: Copy, thank you.

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1: Ten.
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1: 18544, again 18544.
0: Thanks.

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0: Riding with medics to Methodist.
1: Copy.

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1: 245 Adam.
2: Going to 4.
1: Heavy.

0: Tutanov.
1: 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I have the QT for a mail.
0: 261. I have one for you at 614 University.
2: Right.
0: 497.
2: Can you put me on a meal, please?
0: Copy. Q31, Adam.
2: Go ahead.
3: Okay.
0: 3029 Southwest 39th on a half domestic. You'll meet with Dustin.
2: Copy.

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1: Joey Adam.
0: Case made. Chance for 6-4.
1: Copy.
0: Thank you.

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1: I think that's 6 Miami. Are there any others?
0: Yes.
1: Roger, guy.
0: Copy.

0: any Westside car that can clear for suspicious person priority 1, 6, and 4. Any Westside car that can break for a suspicious person priority 1, 6, and 4.
1: Five
2: oh one, Charlie. 501, I can assist if you can find someone tomorrow.
3: 203 Adam.
0: 203 Adam.
4: We're gonna take a quick lap in this area here, and then you can show us on ways off road.
0: Copy. 501 Charlie, you can disregard assisting. But 203 Adam, it's 6 and 4, 6 and 4. There's a car, so there's a white male wearing a gray shirt and tan shorts. He's threatening people and acting weird. See the notes for further.

0: Southside cars, fires are now 2406 East Leech on a public assistance. Eastside cars, medics are going at 1331 East 33rd on a breathing issue. They'll advise at 1253.
1: I'm in the area there of 6th and Forest. In the alleyway behind the Bethel Mission, there's a guy with tan shorts and a white shirt and black jacket walking towards me. Is that going to be my guy?
0: Yeah, the caller described him as gray shirt, tan shorts, white male.
1: Copy. Do you know glasses, no glasses?
0: Can you repeat that last part?
1: They didn't know if he was wearing glasses.
0: They didn't advise of that, and they weren't very cooperative at the end of the call. You have a computer with you?
1: Yeah, you have a radio on it.
0: Can you go to channel 4E for further?
1: Copy 4E.

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1: Okay.

0: 501 Charlie.
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1: I looked at it, you can hold it.
0: Yeah.

0: 240.
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0: I'll advise on the narcotics effect and locust.
1: Copy.

0: 7-71.
1: This is how I was going to check, okay. I don't know if you have somebody beating up the caller or not. I'm going to let him be on his way. I've got him identified.
0: Yeah, the caller, I don't think she's in the area anymore.
1: Copy. I suppose you could probably put everybody back in, advise them.
0: W203, Adam, you're back in, too.
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0: Good.
1: I'll go to 2600 Kingman, 2600 Kingman Boulevard under the domestic. You'll meet with Scherer out front. He's here with two subjects that he's an advocate for. They said that someone took their 12-year-old child and into another unit in the building. They won't give her back.
0: Got it.

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1: 240 AM.
0: We got a second call saying that there's 15 people yelling at on the phone. Do you want another started that way?
1: Yeah, if you got one.
0: 504 Charlie. Actually, disregard, we got some priorities coming in here. 240 Adam, I won't have anyone to back you up there.
2: 510, Senate Party, Senate Party.
0: 510?
2: I can assist on that trip if you send it to me.
0: Copy, I'll show you on 240 Adam's trip. 234 Adam.
1: Go ahead.
0: Oh, we took the area of Southridge and Southeast 14th. Southridge and Southeast 14th for an unknown injury accident. We got an iPhone crash notification here. No answer on callback.
1: Copy.
0: Any central car that can brake to assist medics on an accident? 612 Locust.
2: Is that related to our trip?
1: Adam. 510,
0: I don't think it, I don't know if it's related or not.
2: Copy.
0: 243, Adam.
1: Take me off once I go.
0: Copy again, it's 612 Locust. For a truck and a car with airbag deployment, one driver's not completely alert. We have medics en route.
1: Got it.

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1: 246 Adam.
0: If 43 Adam wants to go back on his mail, I can go down there and see what's going on.
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1: 246 Adam, how far out? 243 Adam, how far out are you?
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1: Copy, I'm just going to clear you from it. 246 Adam, I'll show you started that way to 612 Locust.
0: Copy.
1: Adam.
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1: 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Eastside cars, medics are out to 1319 East 17th on an unconscious, low flies at 1306.

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0: Does anyone want to meet on this call at 6 on Locust?
1: Negative.
0: Okay, there's just a couple people sitting at some benches. There's no one causing a bunch of issues over here. I'll get flipped around here and slide towards that accident. You can disregard whichever car is on their way to that.
1: Copy, 246 Adam.
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0: I'll have to get turned around, but I'm going to stop by there to assist.
1: Copy.

0: 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Can we get a hold of maintenance, or do you have a code for this building?
1: Yeah, I'll check.

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1: 771.
0: I got this guy identified and clear this up.
1: Copy.
2: Go ahead.
1: Just to clarify, you're just needing to get into the building?
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0: Tiger 6 in there, 7 for Locust. Can you start Crow out here for one private at this point?
1: What kind of vehicle?
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0: Reference the smoking the area. I believe it's a homeless camp on the south side of the river, off of 2nd and Franklin. Should we have on that? I'll advise you where it's at.
1: Copy.
2: 203 Adam.
1: 203 Adam.
2: Can you check trip history? We've been out here for a trespass before, whether it should be maintenance or property manager number.
1: Yes, stand by. We got an accident that just came in. 246 Adam.
2: Good.
1: Have you got a 14th place in university, 14th place in university on an unknown injury accident, a car versus a pole, there's wires down in the street.
2: Copy.
1: And 246 Adam, we're starting extrication with SB on that. Sounds like one of them is, one of those subjects is pinned.
2: Gabby.
3: Yeah, 37.
1: Unit calling.
3: Unit 37.
1: Unit 37.
3: Go ahead and disregard.
1: Okay.
4: Five ten Charlie. Infirmary from 7th and Locust with an advisal. Where was that accident at when extrication was needed?
1: It's going to be 14th place in university, close to 15th in university.
4: Copy, thank you.

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1: Six away.
0: This guy's got a shopping cart on fire. I'm going to see if I can't get him to put it out with just water from the river. And I'll advise you.
1: Copy.
2: Here, 5DP.
1: Go ahead.
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3: Go ahead.
1: No trespass trip history, but there's a lot of domestic there.
3: Copy, thank you for trying.

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0: You can clear me advised, and I'm going to need to be out for court.
1: Copy.

0: 46 Adam.
1: 46 Adam.
0: I'm not sure what happened up here, but I have another accident at 9th and Uni. The front end of this car got sheared off.
1: Copy 6 and Uni. Do you need medics?

0: 246 Adam, do you need medics at 9th and Uni?
1: Alright, there's another car accident, I'm being told. This is a completely separate deal.
0: Copy. Do you need medics?
1: No, they both said they're okay. This is a white sedan. I don't know what they hit. I'm going to continue down to the pole one, because people keep pointing me down there. Maybe it's severe.
0: Copy.
1: It looks like they hit a orange or maroon Nissan Frontier.
0: For the 9th and Uni trip, or the...
1: Yeah, the 9th and Uni looks like it's a white sedan and an orange maroon Nissan Frontier pickup truck. And then I'm looking for the 14th and Uni one now.
0: Copy. It might be closer to 15th and Uni.
1: Yep, that's accurate. I see it now.
0: Copy.
1: I'm sure you're aware, fire's on scene, there's a vehicle that's on fire, and then we've got the pull down, wires are across Uni. We'll need Mid-American up here.
0: Copy.
2: 510.
0: 510.
2: I'll stand by here at 9th and Uni, while these parties are in the middle of the road.
0: Copy.
2: And send me first available.
0: Copy. 342?
3: Good.
0: Jesus at 9th and Uni. 9th and Uni on his PDA. It's blocking traffic. 510. Charlie's out with it.
3: Just loading up.
0: Copy.
3: And route.
0: Two ten out.
3: Arrest made. And did I get a signal for?
0: Yep, I'll show you
4: up. Hey, Adam, I'll need to be about to court, please.
0: Copy.
2: 510, stop me, rescue up here at 9th and Uni. Male, complaining of severe abdominal pain.
0: Copy.

0: 501 Charlie.
1: 501, go ahead.
0: FD needs someone on the west side of that accident at 15th and Uni, if one of you can move that way.
1: Yeah, I'm just getting on the freeway now at 31st, and I'll take that.
0: Copy.
2: Forty-six out. It's a blessing that City Yards is driving by. I've got barricades they're going to put up on the west side. I'll need somebody, whoever that car was, to block off Keo so they cannot come up Keo to University for now. And then they're going to go get more barricades and we'll be covered that way.
0: Copy, 501 Charlie, are you direct?
1: Copy, I'll take that. Keo assignment.
0: Copy, thank you.

0: 346 Adam.
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0: We're going to go to 606 Walnut, 606 Walnut at the Walgreens for a dispute. Meet with security at the front desk. They said there's a homeless female that's defecating in the alleyway. She's a black female wearing a dark colored shirt.
1: Copy, Ralph.

0: 46 Adam.
1: 246 Adam.
0: Whoever, is it 501 going to the west side of this accident?
1: Correct.
0: Copy, yeah, I'll give him a call. I can't get over to that side. I'm blocked off through the power lines, but I'll give him a call.
1: Copy.

0: 203 Adam. There's a message in your trip for someone that's involved.
1: You understand? I haven't told it.

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1: Copy.

0: 246 Adam.
1: 246 Adam.
0: Is there a central car? I'll find out where medics are transporting, but they can go and get info from the driver or passenger. It sounds like this was a medical-related event.
1: 343. Can you head towards this exit, 15th and University? 15th and University. And meet with the patient and medics.
2: Yeah, I'll be just checking they're not transported to the hospital yet.
1: They haven't transported yet, but if they do while you're in route, I'll let you know.
2: Copy.
0: 46 Adam, I'll take a case number for this accident.
1: 18548, again, 18548.
0: Copy. And then, once again, they're going to bring out several barricades, they said. But Mid-American's going to have to close down University from the Keio ramp up to University to about 14th. They're going to have to shut it down for a while.
1: Copy.
3: 245 Adam.
1: 245 Adam.
3: Hey, sorry, I forgot to advise you. You can take me off lunch. I'm over here on this accident. I'm positioned at Enos and 15th. I took over for 501, blocking northbound traffic.
1: Copy, blocking northbound traffic.
0: 46 Adam, looks like medics are transporting one of the occupants. If the third watch car can go there, I can give them my number just so they can give me the info for this report.
1: Copy, 343.
2: Go ahead.
1: Stand by. Three 343, they're transporting the victim to Methodist. If you can give 246 Adam a call.
2: Yeah, I mean, you can take him to 4 so I can get his phone number there.
1: 246 Adam.
0: Copy, 4.
4: Right, 501 Charlie.
1: 501 Charlie.
4: Yeah, also make sure Dart's aware of this shutdown on University.
1: Copy.

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1: Copy.

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0: You can start for the half domestic in the 10 that's been holding.
1: Actually, I was going to have you and 302 go to the VA because we don't have any NC units available. It's been holding for over an hour.
0: Copy.
1: 302.
2: Go ahead, Jim.
1: Both cars, 3630th, 3630th, the VA. You're going to be meeting with Amanda. She's with the Michelle Collins that's requesting mobile crisis. We don't have anyone available right now, but she's having thoughts of self-harm. She's going to be in ER room C is in Charles.
2: Copy.
0: You can show me in service and I'll grab that to welfare in 34.
1: Copy.
0: Two forty Adam.
3: You got this accident cleared up. Permission to transport a male to 6310 Merle Hay. Just inside in Johnston there by the police station.
1: 504 Charlie.
4: Yeah, that's fine.
1: Copy 240 Adam, it's approved.
3: Copy, we're now.

0: 246 Adam.
1: 246 Adam.
0: I'm sorry, can I get my case number one more time?
1: 18548. Again, 18548.
0: Copy, thank you.
1: You're welcome.
2: 325.
0: 325. Yeah, 324 is willing. We take that dispute in the 26.
1: Did you ask if 324 is available too?
0: Yes, please.
1: Copy 324.
2: Go ahead.
1: Both cars, 4282 East 50th, Building A for a dispute in the Desiree outside.
2: Copy.
0: 243 Adam, GP.
1: 243 Adam.
0: Advise, I'll be 10A.
1: Copy.
3: 327. I can take that L&D report.
1: I actually had this vandalism report at 4105 Hubble that's been holding for over an hour, if you want to take that instead.
3: Copy, that's fine.
1: And you'll be meeting with the caller in a Chevy Traverse Grand Color.
3: Copy.
0: 328.
1: 328.
0: I've got the camera. I can take the vandal report.
1: Copy. 327, then I'll show you on the LOV report.
3: You're right. Thanks. 328.
0: I'm 10-8, ready for whatever you got.
1: How do you go to 4145 East Euclid, 4147 East Euclid on a boat that's been sitting there?
0: Okay, thank you.
1: 510. Charlie.
4: 510, I need a...

0: Having a 4145 East Euclid, 4147 East Euclid on a boat that's been sitting there.
1: Okay, thank you.
0: 510. Five ten, Charlie.
2: 510. I need a tow here for front end damage on a Kia Altima right back to their lot.
0: Copy.

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0: Assistant Johnston PD, back in service.
1: Copy, I'm gonna have you start towards the VA at 3600 30th Street to assist 302 and 304 Adam, on a female that's having thoughts of self-harm.
0: Copy.
1: Unit calling.
2: Sorry to step over you, ma'am. 323 DP, you can clear CTO.
1: Copy.
3: 203 Adam.
1: 203 Adam.
3: What's our trip number on here?
1: T as in Tom, 260117875. Again, 117875.
3: How many?
1: 310.
4: 310.
1: So we took the area of 46th and University, 46th and University for wires down. Caller said there's low-hanging wires that are obstructing traffic.
4: Copy.
1: AR-7.
5: AR-7.
1: We have a bike trip on the screen. Southside Cosmetics are going to 1319 Army Post for fall. They'll advise at 1347. Westside Cars, Medics are out and route to 4610 Douglas on a fall, they'll advise at 1347.

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1: Yeah, flag it as a homeless encounter and should be assisted in service.
0: Copy.

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0: 1429 to Wolf. 1429 to Wolf Street for a hit and run report. You'll meet with Walter.
1: Okay.

0: Three dirty.
1: Go ahead, Mel.
0: And 335.
1: Go ahead.
0: 4121 Florida, the cash saver for a dispute. They have a subject here that they want to trespass that officers were out with yesterday. He's here in a white Jeep plate. Lincoln Boy King, 029.

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1: 226 Adam.
0: We're ready for the wagon up at Methodist, ER room 7.
1: Copy, ER room 7, 361.
2: Go ahead.
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1: 226 Adam has one for you at Methodist in ER room 7. One female.
2: Copy, en route.

0: 501 Charlie. Just letting you know, I got a hit and run report west. That's at the time, and then a domestic half at central. That's off the time. Permission to hold.
1: Yeah, first available.
0: Got it.
2: Two forty-three, Adam.
0: So we got a 500 Mulberry. 500 Mulberry at the courthouse for a half domestic to meet with Maria with victim advocacy. They have someone that wants to make a violation NCO report. They speak Spanish.
2: Copy. Is it requesting a Spanish-speaking officer? Is one available?

0: 243 Adam.
1: Good.
0: I think the only one that we have on duty today, well, there's two, I believe, but they're both on trucks right now or out of service.
1: Copy.
0: Eastside Colorado's Medic Center 2, 1331 Idaho and Fall Delaviza 1354.
2: 324.
0: 324.
2: I'm outside of Building A and I'm not seeing my 17. Could you give them a call back and see if they'll meet me?
0: Copy.

0: 324.
1: Go ahead.
0: She's on her way out.
1: Copy that. Thank you.

0: AR 7. Are you able to assist medics at 1319 Army Post Road, the Dairy Queen, for a dog that needs to be picked up?
1: Yes. I will need about 5 minutes and I will head out.
0: Copy. Okay.

0: 222, Adam. And 224, Adam.
1: Southeast 30th and Sky.
0: 3262 State Avenue for a domestic. You'll meet with Violet. She has two people here that she wants them to leave.
1: Copy. Copy.
2: Three twenty-seven. Have a case number, please.
0: 18550 again. 18550.
2: Copy. Thank you.
0: Any West Side car that can break for a welfare check? 1230 15th Street.
1: Three ten.
0: UTL,
1: there are no wires anywhere in the roadway. I can head to that.
0: Copy. Anyone to assist 310 at 1230 15th on a welfare check?
3: 208 Adam.
0: 208 Adam.
3: There's no females here in the lobby now. Do you want me to take that trip with him or? Then call her back.
0: Yeah, we can try again later. I'll have you start with 310. It's going to be 1230 15th Street. You'll be checking on a Gabby Runzi. She's middle-aged. She's having thoughts of suicide, and she has attempted before. And she was discharged today from being transported yesterday. And she mentioned that she doesn't want to be alive anymore.
3: Got it. We got it. Sounds a little more pressing. I'll be in now.
2: 246 Adam.
0: 246 Adam.
4: Can you ask the officers, please, at the 15th and Uni car accident and see if they, the 9th and Uni, and see if they need barricades. The city's up here. And they have some if they need them.
0: 342. Five ten. Do you guys need barricades over on 9th and Uni?
5: Negative. Crew just showed up. And the vehicle should be out the roadway shortly.
0: Heavy. 246 Adam, they don't need barricades.
2: Go ahead.
0: They don't need barricades at 9th and Uni.
2: Copy, thank you.
0: 346 Adam.
2: So.
4: Go ahead.
0: 346 Adam, I'll have you start for 433 East Jackson, 433 East Jackson, to assist medics on a psychiatric trip. They have a 44-year-old female that's not alert, and she's having some 1096 issues. They're not sure what's going on with her.
4: Copy, ma'am.
0: 327.
2: There are lights down the ball in the accident on the west side. Do we have a plate for that?
0: Five ten. What's the plate for the white sedan?
5: Five ten, I did not copy.
0: What's the plate for the white sedan?
5: George Adams Sam 522.
0: Copy, 327.
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6: 245, Adam.
0: 345, Adam.
6: Negative, ma'am. 245, Adam. Just making you aware, we're going to have city yards bring the barricade that they got blocking off eastbound University at 17th. We'll be opening that up all the way just to the east of the Keo entrance, just so you guys are aware up there as far as main closures go. So cars going eastbound on Union should be able to cut down south on Keo.
0: Copy. Opening 17th to Keo.
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0: Nothing right now.
8: Copy, thank you.
1: 310.
0: 310.
1: On the way to the Swolfer, I found the wire chip. So I was originally dispatched to. It's going to be in the 1200 block of 46th Street, and if you could call MediaCom, let them know.
0: Copy, so the 1200 block of what street? 46th Street?
1: Yeah, 46th.
0: Copy, thank you.

0: 245, Adam. Yeah, I apologize. I might have gotten this mixed up. Do you need us to contact City Arts to remove that barricade, or are they out with you still?
1: No, ma'am. We're doing all right down here. I got City Yards down here. I was just making you guys aware. And we're actually going to go ahead and open University up all the way to 15th Street so cars can come and go off Keel.
0: Copy. Adam.
1: Go ahead, ma'am.
0: Can you check your trip for the special situations for officer safety?
1: I'll be with that club.

0: 343 dispatch.
1: 343?
0: I believe it's Officer Blunger that's on the strip. Can I get him to a different channel, please?
1: Channel 3, 246
2: 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Kyle, you're going to 3.

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1: 208, Adam.
0: Gabby no longer lives here. She recently moved out. We have a different address for her, possibly, or no?
1: Negative. The only address we had was this one.
0: Alright, yeah, I'm not sure where she's at right now, so I guess we're UTL for now.
1: Copy. 208, Adam, I'll show you back on that half domestic.
0: I want to give that person a buzz. Nobody was in there when I was in there.
1: Copy, yeah, I forgot about that.

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1: Heavy, 208 Adam.
0: Go ahead, ma'am.
1: Yeah, she called from a friend's phone and they didn't answer, so I can try you back in.
0: Call that ETL as well, service.
1: Heavy.
2: 310.
1: 310.
2: I had to hit and run in my beam.
1: Heavy.

0: Sorry, Adam.
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0: And 308.
2: God.
0: 4807 Kingman, 4807 Kingman Boulevard for neighborhood dispute. You meet with Chad. He's having issues with his neighbor.
2: Copy. Second and close.
1: Yeah, I'm copy. Second out.
3: Three twenty-seven. I have some trip notes. If you can put out a bolo, please, and leave a trip on the screen for the day.
0: Copy.

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0: 335, we'll be en route to 1833 Peyton Ave to try and speak with the other half.
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1: 18552, again, 18552.
0: Copy, thank you.
1: Attention all cars, copy, attempt to locate on a vehicle, possible stolen vehicle. Ocean Queen Adam 668, again, Ocean Queen Adam 668. It's a 2015 white Hyundai Sonata that was taken sometime between 12:30 and 13:30. It has a Drake parking pass in the rear view and a scratch along the side of the door.
2: I know.
1: Damage to the front right bumper. End of broadcast 1412.

0: 246 Adam.
1: 246 Adam.
0: Do we have Crow coming up here?
1: Not yet.
0: Copy. I'll take Crow for a Buick with heavy front end damage. And then can you see if the officer on the west side of this accident can maybe locate insurance inside that vehicle?
1: Copy. 245 Adam.
2: 245 Adam, go ahead.
1: Were you by the vehicle on the west side?
2: I'm over near it, yes ma'am.
1: Can you try to locate the insurance information on that car?
2: Copy. 501 has it. Who's asking for it?
1: 246 Adam is asking for it.
2: Copy. 501. Take care.
1: Copy. Dispatch to animal control.
3: Air 7.
1: Air 7.
3: Just stack that Willowmere bite on the back of this and I'll take care of it when I'm done.
1: Copy. In AR7, we also have a second bite as well.
3: Copy.

0: Hartman.
1: Hartman.
0: 246 Adams going to be need to be relieved. He has a meeting to attend for 500 David at 1500. I'll stand by until relief comes.
1: Copy.

0: 503 David.
1: 503 David.
0: Where are they going to need relief at 1500 and how many bodies?
1: At 15th and Uni. Just for one, officer.
0: Copy. We'll get one rolling that way in here a little bit.
1: Copy. 510 Charlotte for your direct.
0: Three forty-three. Yeah, I apologize. I'm away from my computer. What's the case number for this?
1: 18548.
0: Copy. Thank you.
1: You're welcome.
2: 501 Charlie.
1: 501 Charlie.
2: Yeah, I have Perry's en route for this vehicle. Disregard Croto.
1: Copy.
3: 344 Adam, GP.
1: 344 Adam.
3: Case made, I can go relief, whoever needs relief.
1: Copy, to anyone at 15th and Uni. Central car is fires en route to 201 East Locust for fire alarm nullifies at 1416.
4: Which car is that?
0: 361.
4: Go ahead.
0: Picked up one female from Methodist. We can head towards Bull County unless there's any others.
4: I'll show you now.
0: Three oh four Adam.
2: First advised, we'll wolf you back in.
1: Copy.

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1: Air one.
0: My computer's not working here. Can you put me on that bite and roll mirror, please?
1: All right, Air 7. I'm direct

0: 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There's a message in your trip to call the homeowner.
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0: 302.
1: Go ahead, ma'am.
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1: Copy.
0: 203 Adam.
2: Hey, sorry about that. We advised on this ordeal. Let us know. We'll take lunch.
0: Copy.
3: 343 DP. 343. Clear me, assistant here, and I'll start for the lobby next.
0: So 343, they didn't need relief up there anymore, or someone else took it?
3: Yeah, there's no relief necessary here.
1: Three twenty-eight.
4: 223 Adam. I advise on a civil matter. I'll be 10 a.m. I can take the loss report.
1: Copy 28. I'll show you on it. And car traffic there.
5: 223 Adam. Can you assign me two additional case numbers, please?
1: Copy, 23 Adam. Second case numbers are 18,554 and 18,555.
5: Copy, thank you.
1: You got it.

0: 3:42. Case made, and I'm at 14th Place University. I currently 501, or 510, and also 46 Adam, if you need to leave.
1: Yeah, 42, I'll show you headed out that way. 510 Charles, 51 Charles. Got checked.
2: Five one, have him check on 500 or 510 Charlie first. Make sure he's over at 19 Uni.
1: Copy, 510 Charles. .342, if you want to head over to 19 Uni, 510 Charles should be over there.
0: .42, I'm with her at 14th Place in University right now.
1: Kelly.

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0: 4815 Southwest 9th Street with a black Tahoe, occupied 1, solid 5.
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0: 2-10 Adam.
1: 2-10 Adam.
0: So let me know if you would like another, but I'm going to have you assist medic from the spall, 6201 Crown Lane, 6201 Crown Lane. The patient here is a 2-month-old and fell from their baby swing and is bleeding from the mouth, conscious and breathing.
1: Covering
0: you.
2: Joey Adam, DP.
0: Joey Adam.
2: Hi, this is here. My partner said he's going to handle this one. Does he want to back up on the owner? Is he good?
0: 2-10. Would you like another?
3: No, unless he's really close to it.
0: Joey's at him a little closer.
2: Go with him.
0: Kevin.

0: 8-1.
1: 8-1.
0: And that's the strip for to call Jennifer. You can clear that as advised.
1: Got it. Thank you.
2: Three ten.
3: Case number hang run, please.
2: 310, case 18,556, 18556.
3: Copy, thanks.
2: You got it.
4: 302. Case number, please.
2: 302, case 18,557, 18557.
4: Copy, thanks.
2: No problem.
4: Trespass advised. We'll be back in.
2: Copy that. Thank you. 335.
0: Go ahead.
2: Just checking welfare.
0: I'm good. Would you put 36 on here with me, please?
2: You got it.

0: SI cars at these are out 4944 Franklin on some wires, so advise 1431.
1: 245 Adam.
0: 245 Adam.
1: Hey, can I get one of you guys on open channel, please?
0: Yep, let's do channel 3.
1: Copy, going to 3.

328. 328. Is there a traffic supervisor available? Yeah, it looks like 470 is logged in. I can try court right now. Oh, copy, 28. Direct. Copy. Can I get you on 4 to get his phone number? Yeah, no problem. Channel 4 and standby.

0: 245, Adam. 245, Adam.
1: Yeah, I'm away from my unit. Can you tell me what the case number is out here for this accident?
0: Yeah, case is 18,548-18548.
1: Copy. Thank you, sir.
0: No problem.
1: Three sixty-one. And I get 226 out of on a clear channel.
0: Yep, let's do channel 3, 226, Adam. Two twenty-six, Adam, Officer Kirk Patrick. Four two three five. 361,
1: is the other officer available that we picked this female up from?
0: Stand by, I'll see who was out that way.
1: Okay.
2: 225, Adam.
0: 225, Adam.
2: I might be able to help them. I can go to channel 3.
0: Copy, thank you. 361.
1: Direct, going to 3.
3: 343.
0: 343.
3: Take a case number, please.
0: 43 case,
2: 18,558, 18558. Copy, thank you. Bro. Unit 99. Unit 99. Can you let March Patrol Unit 2777 know his lights are on?
0: Go up.
3: Three thirty-five. Can I have a case number, please?
0: 335, case 18,559-18559.
3: Copy that.
4: 208, Adam, DP.
0: 208, Adam.
4: There's those accidents on there. They said they don't need a cop here at all. We assisted fire, both units in service.
0: Copy. Thank you both.

0: Where's your ADP?
1: Got there.
0: Hello, 180, advise, one trespass. Opportunity.

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1: 224 Adam.
0: We advise everyone, B10A.
1: Copy.
2: Three twenty-three.
0: Create a trip, 25 is going to join us.
1: Cover that. 502, David.
3: Code warm.
1: Just make a direct on 23 and 25 strip.
3: I'll let him know.
1: Okay, thank you.
4: 497. Can you put me on at 1605 Elder Lane with a black Impala and Sunny Koto, please?
1: Copy.
4: You also might want to let him know that both tie rod ends are broken.
1: Got that, thank you.

0: 327.
1: 327.
0: We got another call from the 1017 Reagan. She just needed a call from you.
1: Copy.
0: Thank you.

0: Really?
1: Really?
0: I spoke with 302. You can go to the trespass normal.
1: Copy. Should we both on it? Thanks.

0: 224, Adam.
1: 224, Adam.
0: Just speaking direct, we got another call from a violent over at that address you guys were just at State Street, 3262 State Avenue. Essentially requesting a sergeant. Just letting you know if you guys want to go back out that way or I can have 502 reach out to you.
1: There's no need for us to go out there. You can let 502 Charles know.
0: Go ahead, thanks.

0: essentially requesting a sergeant, just to let you know if you guys want to go back out that way or I can have 502 reach out to you.
1: There's no need for us to go out there. You can let 502 Charles know.
0: Go with that. 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
1: D28. 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
0: Copy.

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0: I'll be at Hubble and Easton just north of with a gold Jeep. 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
1: Go for that, 324 is going to traffic, Hubble and Easton, just north of. Go ahead.
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1: Copy, thank you.

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0: 327.
1: I had another note to my trip with a suspect description, confirmed LMB. If you could just add that to the info trip and then just broadcast that description, please.
0: You got it.
2: Adam.
3: I had some trip notes, clear me advised. I'll be back in.
0: Tell me.

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0: Copy, thank you.
1: No problem.
2: 308.
1: 308.
2: I spoke with staff, they just want him trespassed. 302 hasn't located our guy. Just call it a GOA.
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1: Three ten.
0: Please make ten eight.
1: Copy. 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
2: Five.
1: And 310.
0: 310, I got the trip, I can advise.
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1: Copy. I'll show you on it.

East Lake Cars Medics Route, 3330 East 25th on a heart problem, Nova Prize 1458. All cars broadcast of a confirmed LMV. This will be out of 3010 6th Avenue. Plate is Ocean Queen Adam 668 2015, a white Hyundai Sonata, taken at 1311 hours. It's got a Drake parking pass in rear view, scratch along the driver's side door and damage to the front right bumper. Suspects got male, light colored hoodie and dark pants, possibly going southbound 6th Avenue. Again, be on the lookout, Ocean Queen Adam 668-2015, white Hyundai Sonata, taken by a male, white-colored hoodie and dark pants, possibly going southbound on 6th Avenue from about 1311 hours, and broadcast 1459.

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0: Copy that.
2: I'm right on top of that mental. You can show me on it.
0: Actually, I got a priority that just came in. Same by 302.
3: Roger.
0: Both cars residential arm, 1611 22nd Street. 1611 22nd Street drops front door and back door. 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
3: 302 copy, Heckman and Merle.
4: .304 Adam, I'm right down the road from that. I can take that for one of those cars coming from far away.
0: Copy, do you clear up the dispute yet?
4: Yeah.
0: Copy, I'll clear you advised off that. .308, I will show you off the residential alarm and I'll put you on the mental problem.
2: Copy.

0: Extension west side, FD is going to the 3600 block of 30th Alosa.
1: GDP. 332. Warning, you should have begun.
0: Billy.
2: Go ahead, sir.
0: And 304 then. Three oh four Adam, Officer Gurphy. Three oh four Adam, just canceled, you guys back in.
2: Okay, thanks.
0: And Officer Gurphy's also direct. Sir, AR with traffic.
3: Yes, AR-7, can I get a case number?
0: AR-7, case 18,561, 18561.

0: 327. Saw Polk County running high from East 14th and Euclid northbound. Just saying if they need our help with anything.
1: Go that. I'll double check.

0: 3823.
1: We've got one in custody. Is the wagon available?
0: Yeah, 361.
2: Where they at?
0: They are at the 3500 block of East Douglas Avenue.
1: 23, I can be in Miss Taylor and you put.
0: Copy, 61 direct.
2: Copy, we'll meet him next.

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1: 346 Adam.
0: Station, Lieutenant.
1: Kelly.

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0: Polk County was just en route for medic assist. This should be all right.
1: Copy. Thanks for checking.
0: Thank you.

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1: 308.
0: It was more of a fight, but I advise the both parties are going their separate ways.
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1: Just letting you know I'm heading back to the traffic station to write this report.
0: Copy. Westside Cars, medics are headed to the VA on 30th Street, Bellevue, Detroit.

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1: 335?
0: I was assisted by 330 and 336 with a case. I'll be 10-8.
1: Copy.

0: 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And you take the half domestic and the 12.
1: Copy. Go ahead. Thank you.

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1: 325.
0: Oh, yeah, with the unregistered black Kia. Oh, yeah, 2940 East Tiffin. Occupied one time. Okay, left.
1: Copy, 325, got traffic, 2940 East Tiffin.

Southside Crash broadcast for Reckless. Last seen southwest 9th and Highway 5 on the eastbound off-ramp of Black Ford Bronco. Going eastbound from here. Partial plate 873. Unknown direction of travel at the southwest 9th exit. End of broadcast 1516.

0: 3:31.
1: 3:31. Sorry about that. I'm gonna have traffic at Southeast First and Indianola in the QT.
0: Copy that, 3:31 Scott, traffic 1930 Indianola.

0: Dispatch Animal Control.
1: Okay.
0: Just checking if you have bumper mic.
1: Yes, I did. Thank you.
0: No problem.
2: Three twenty-five.
0: Check welfare.
2: We're all good out here. I appreciate it.
0: You got it.

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1: 310, go ahead.
0: 3800 block of Forest with Minnesota plate, Robert Tom Edwards, 701. Unknown occupants, I can advise.
1: Copy, 310's got traffic, 3800 block of Forest.
2: 361. 361. Picked up 1 east, we'll just head straight to County Center right here.
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1: 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MLTL 6, 4940 East 14, 4940 East 14th Street. 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
1: 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And 310.
3: 10-2 so far, thanks.
1: You got it.
3: 308.
1: 308.
3: Was there a building number or just a apartment number?
1: Looks like all we got is the unit 282. According to our map, it'll be on the most northwest side of the complex.
3: Copy, thanks.
0: Three thirty-two.
4: 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All of us.
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0: Westside Cosmetics, Murnau, 2300 block of Hickman. I'm breathing problems, low vibes, 1525.
1: Good.
0: Have you suffered this robbery report? 2811 Southeast 22nd Street. 2811 Southeast 22nd Street, Unit 220, Building 2. Meeting here with Jerry.
1: Copy.
2: Really?
0: 308. I disagree with anything someone's letting me in now.

0: 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Check welfare.
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1: 346 Adam, go ahead.
0: That is 23rd Street in Murray with Iowa license plate Mary, George Mary, 760, occupy one of us.
1: Copy, 346 Adam, Sky traffic, Southeast 23rd Street in Murray. 323
2: B. 323. 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I just pulled up to that suicide threat, 271st available. Disregard, I just read the note, I'll advise.
1: 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Eastside Coast Medics around 3824, but generally non-effect personal advice 1528.

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Eastside End, Highway Cars, broadcast reckless. Last thing going westbound, I-235 at about Easton. I-235, a blue sedan going at least 100 miles an hour. Again, a blue sedan going 100 miles an hour. Last thing going westbound, I-235 at about Easton, and a broadcast 1530.

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1: Copy, 343. Very upset about that. It just occurred, so I'll be taking that here in a second.
0: Can you copy that?

0: 这个翻。Center is PDA. It'll be at the 63rd Street and 235, the eastbound on ramp there, looking for a truck and another vehicle.
1: Okay.
0: Thank you.

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0: This is device 330 with a warning on back end.
1: Copy. 346, Adam.
2: Go ahead.
1: Just checking welfare.
2: We're doing okay. Thank you, sir.
1: Thank you.

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1: Would you put me out with a female at Southwest 9th and McKinley at the Spices in the parking lot here?
0: Copy. Would you like another?
1: I'm okay, thank you.
0: Copy. 335 is out with a female at the Spices place, Southwest 9th and McKinley.

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1: 343. I'll take a case and we're pleased with that.
0: 343, case 18,562, 18562.
1: Thank you.
0: No problem.

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1: 325, go ahead.
0: You got the 3800 block of Hubble out with Queen Paul Yellow 669, occupied a few times, or maybe 99.
1: Copy, 325's got traffic, the 3800 block Hubble. 325, would you like another?
0: I can advise you.
1: Got that?
2: 324, I'll just head his way until he advises.
1: Appreciate it. Check you on it. Eastside cars, medics route, 1555 hole, and a sick person will advise 1536.

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1: Cover that, thank you.

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1: Not this time. You're back in.
0: Okay.

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0: 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Just checking on you guys.
1: Yeah, no, here we're good. Thank you.
0: You got it.
1: 346 Adam, repeat.
0: 346 Adam.
1: Did you clear us with a warning, actually, and we take that domestic?
0: Copy, show you on it, thank you.
2: Three ten DP.
0: 310.
2: Morning, yes, 310.

0: 305. But I will take a case number and then proto for a Honda Civic with keys.
1: 305 case. 305 case is 18,563. 18,563.
0: Got it. Thank you. Is that
1: 5103 with traffic?
0: 5103. Go ahead. Put me out on an intox here at 620 Cherry. I got one in custody. I'll get a case number from you here in a minute, but if you want to sign one. And if there's anybody real motivated downtown, there's a guy in all camo walking south on 6. He's also drunk. I'll do the paperwork if somebody goes hook him up.
1: Oh, copy. I got no central cars in service. I can try and break one, though.
0: Not high priority.
1: Copy that. Thank you. Your trip canceled. I'm going to show you assistant off-duty working over at Dart. He's out with one in custody and said there was another male going southbound from there. All camo. Wearing all camo, rather. Also intoxicated, if you guys happen to see him.
2: Copy. We're about 2 minutes out. We'll check the air.
1: Copy. Thank you.
0: Great, 30. Keep it on 35 strip, please.
1: Copy.

0: Any essential cards I can break in the systematics on the psychiatric. 100 Jackson advice.
1: 343 repeat.
0: 343.
1: I can work this paper later. Clear me, please, and I'll start the way.
0: Copy, thank you, and 504, David. Permission to borrow for the psychiatric central, just 1 minute ago.
1: Yeah, borrow, please.
0: Copy, thank you, 308. And 343, both cars assisting medics on the psychiatric. 100 Jackson, 100 Jackson Avenue. Meeting here with Christina. She'll be in a black Hyundai Santa Fe. I said that her client, a white male, black shirt, white shorts, jumped out of her vehicle, and he's walking in traffic northbound on Indianola. Male is bleeding from his leg, and he's still walking in the road.
1: Copy. 28th and Ingersoll.
0: 4-3, copy.
2: DP.
0: 302.
2: ETL, sir, tank.
0: Copy.
2: Give me that case number if you pulled one.
0: Yep, that case is 18,564-18564.
2: I'll need a wagon for this guy, and if they have a PVT or somebody has a PVT.
0: Copy, 361.
2: You don't have a credit?
0: You got one to go, 620, Jerry. They'll also need your PBT.
2: Copy. That's 4946, dispatch.
0: 4946.
2: Working off duty at Walmart. Can I get a case for theft, please?
0: Copy that, somebody.
2: Sir, medics for an elderly male. He is conscious and breathing, but not alert. Apparently, very intoxicated.
0: Copy. All good and go.
3: 497 DP.
0: 497.
3: Excuse me. Can you show me on the service for the day?
0: Copy.
3: Copy, thank you.
0: 4946.
3: Go ahead.
0: Sorry about that. Case is 18,565-18565.
3: Copy, thank you.
0: Thank you. Dispatch to Ida.
4: 36 Adam.
0: Could you or one of your partners call up to dispatch for Colton when you're free?
4: Okay, give me a couple minutes.
0: Copy, thanks.

0: 346 Adam.
1: 346 Adam.
0: What do you feel so far? Does the off-duty at dark have updated location about this male?
1: I don't believe so. They were just seen going southbound from Dart Central Station and was able to pursue. He had one in custody already.
0: 346 Adam. Does he need our assistance?
1: 5105.
2: No, I appreciate it. Like I said, not high priority if they just happen to run into him. I do the paperwork on him, but...

0: communication with his mail.
1: I don't believe so. They were just seen going southbound from Dart Central Station and wasn't able to pursue. He had one in custody already.
0: 346M, does he need our assistance?
1: 5105.
2: No, I appreciate it. Like I said, not high priority if they just happen to run into him. I do the paperwork on him, but I'm good here. I'll just wait for the wagon and the PBT.
1: Cover that, thank you. 346M, you're back in.
0: 346M, you can check with the two car on the psychiatric. If they haven't made a machine, we can take it.
1: 343.
3: I'm here, but we can't find him. Can you check with the caller?
1: Yeah, we'll go ahead and reach out and see what we can find. Item, those other two cars are on scene. I'll leave you in service for now.
0: Copy, we'll be in there.
1: Copy, thank you. And
3: 343. What?
1: No one's on callback for our 1017 Christina.
3: Copy, I guess we'll keep looking around.
1: Copy.
3: 319. Assisted tonight. Copy. 343. Yeah, I guess Hunter T-Jack in your department.
1: Sorry, sir, can you send in that traffic?
3: We'll be at the 100 East Jackson Apartments.
1: Yeah, with that, 308, you're also out there?
3: Yeah, he's out here with us.
1: Kevin, thank you. Any Southside car that can break in, this is 336 on a person down to 25 rows of us.
3: Really?
1: 308?
4: You can show me assisted here, and I'm actually not terribly far off, so I can help out.
1: Copy, thank you, and 336?
5: 336.
1: Both cars, person down, 225 rows, 225 rows Avenue. Crime Alert caller said there's a male down in the grass near the road here at this intersection, about rows and southwest 3rd. Should be breathing.
5: Yep. 486. Can you show me on a traffic stop? It's going to be Euclid and East 8th Street. We're going to be actually at the get and go at 816 Euclid. Can I get another, not 33? It's going to be a silver van, no plates.
1: Yeah, 321.
4: Copy.
5: 323, I can advise on the domestic, and 26.
1: Copy, you're the best, thank you.
6: 967.
1: You're 967.
6: Can I get that dispatcher on a separate channel? The phone number is not going through.
1: Copy that, let's do channel 40, standby.
6: 140.

0: 343 DB.
1: 343?
0: Then we go with medics. Let me just here. I'm at 10-8.
1: Over that, thank you.

0: 324.
1: Believe me, his sister's here, and I can take that optimistic.
0: Copy, surveillance, thank you. Zero two.
2: Zero.
0: And 304 Adam.
3: Oh, that's your.
0: Those cars, the dispute at 1326 22nd, 1326 22nd Street. You gotten calls from both halves here, meeting with Claire. She's a homeowner having issues with Tammy, white female, gray hair, refusing to leave, and Tammy would like to report an assault that happened yesterday between them. They're both separated.
1: 346
0: Adam,
1: traffic. 346 Adam. 318 and MOK with Iowa license plate. David Union Sam, David Union Sam. It's going to be GUS2S1. I'll get my one on us.
0: Copy, 346 Adam, got traffic, Southeast 18th and MOK.
4: Anything live in service for the night?
0: Copy.
5: Three twenty-five. 45 issue. I'll be back here.
0: Copy.
6: 336 GP.
0: 336.
6: Check's okay, 10-8.
1: Copy. 5284. 5284. Yep. Can you sign me in? I'm working at the shelter.
0: Copy.

0: 323.
1: Who was out here earlier?
0: Post-second watch cars, I believe 224 Adam and 22 Adam.

0: 321. Just checking on you guys.
1: We're good, thank you.
0: Copy.

0: Any car east that can break and assist 325 on a domestic flight, 1348 East Euclid advice.
1: 324, I'm on my trip, I can go.
0: Okay, thank you, 325.
2: 325.
0: Both cars, domestic flight 1348 East Euclid, 1348 East Euclid Avenue. Primary caller said there's a male and female outside physically fighting. They didn't get any further before their phone died. Went straight to voicemail and call back.
2: You know?
1: Travis.

0: 361. We picked up one from Harvard. Is there any others? 328.
1: 328. Yeah, I get 502 on another channel.
2: Yep, let's do channel 4E. 502, David.
3: How's it going?
2: Can you go to channel 4E for 328?
3: Sorry.
2: 361, sorry, I don't believe so. I can fit in route.
0: That works, thank you, sir.
2: No problems at 486.
4: Yeah, 486. You can go to 361, though. We'll be ready here shortly.
2: I'll copy, 361.
0: What are they at? I'm sorry.
2: 486 is going to have one for you at 816 East Euclid at the get-and-go.
0: Copy, in route.
2: Okay, thanks.

0: 308. And 310.
1: 310.
0: Both cars, domestic, 19:06. 1906 10th Street, meeting here with Shayla. Wants to try and report an assault that happened with a neighbor who lives nearby, White Mill, down the road.
2: Copy, what is out?
0: Big boat 1604. Three twenty-seven.
3: Three oh five.
4: Can you check with Proto for an ETA or just partially blocking the ramp?
0: Yeah, we're a joke.

0: 330.
1: Show me assisted. Coming out that reckless.
0: Coming.
1: 3467, BP.
0: 3467.
1: Is that hidden with a citation?
0: Copy. Any psychiatrist medics are out. 2508 East University. On seizure, LVI 1606.

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1: Go ahead.
0: Can you go to channel 2 for my partner, Munster, please?
1: Can we?
0: Thank you.

0: 343. 343. Make the case number, please. 343, case 18,566, 18566.
1: Copy, thank you.
0: No problem.
2: 23, AP. 323. We advise we're close to the half of Mexico mine. We can take it.
0: Copy. 328,
2: AP. 328. We're assisted by medics and war crisis. We advise today.
0: Copy.
3: 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Wagon's got this guy. I'll be
0: 10-8. Copy.
4: 324 DP. 324. We're UTL here, and we're still together. We can take that to speed in the 25.
0: Copy. Stay both on it. Thank you.
3: 335. 335. Would you please have on-call marks give me a call? It's been approved.
0: Copy. Floor is out.

0: Copy 28. I'll have you slide on over to the rehab center for an assault report. 701 Riverview, meeting your staff.
1: Okay.
0: Three of five.
1: Any luck with Proto?
0: Yes, sir, that's my bad. Here's the NTA.

327. I'll tell you wherever you need me. Path is due, 2600 East 39, 2600 East 39 Street, meeting with Timothy for the NCO. Copy and roll. Thank you, East Lake Carter's Medics Route, 3823 Glen Allen Drive, on a fall road by 1612.

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0: Three.
1: 3467. 310 standby, just like 346 Adam. Speed of Berg in progress, 13th and Locust. 13th and the Locust. The call was a passerby. Said there was two black males trying to break into a blue Ford sedan. They didn't have any clothing description, no weapon seen.
2: Okay.
1: 310.
2: Can I get a case number in the patrol camera, please?
1: Yeah, 310, case 18568.8568. 5098.
3: You can put me on that 13th and Locust. I'm only about a block away.
1: Copy. $485.
3: Yep.
1: I sent you a message.

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0: 342. Sent you this half domestic at the station. Being with Lindsay in the vestibule for the NTO.
1: Copy.
0: Thank you.

0: 336.
1: 336.
0: Can you put it on a suspicious vehicle, 4001, Southwest 9th?
1: Copy. Would you like another?
0: Oh, okay, right now. Thank you.
1: No problem. 36 out on a suspicious vehicle, 4001 Southwest 9th. Westlake Carter's medics en route 3114 Lincoln on a diabetic issue delivered by 1620.
2: Claim me assistant. I'll take that theft report. 26.
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3: Five 3 8 1 DP. 5 3 8 1. That's the car. The owner. He's trying to get into it. So. Everything turns out okay, thanks.
1: 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D-46 Avenue, direct.
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0: 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Camera might be tied up for a bit. 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
1: Copy. Any side cars that I can break for a welfare check? About East 15th and I-235, eastbound lane, device.
2: 23,
1: clear advise. Copy. Any other east side car breaking assist 323 for a welfare check, East 15th, I-235, device.
3: 327, that'd be mine yet, I can go.
1: Copy, thank you. 323 and 27, low welfare check. Caller said about the 9.7 mile marker, I-235, going eastbound. Said there was a white male wearing no shirt in the median, somewhere between East 14th and East Uni, again in the eastbound lanes.
2: Copy.
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0: You picked up 1 East. We're headed to county.
1: Copy, Shane Rowe.
0: 335.
1: 335.
0: Can I have a case number, please?
1: 335, case is 18,570-18570.
0: Thank you.
2: 310.
1: 310.
2: 3LA and myself are going to be headed to the address of the trip notes.
1: Copy that. Showing up.
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0: 346 Adam, can you show us how it's 9 Jerry with Aces versus Mel?
1: W at Southwest 9th and Jerry.
0: It's just 9 and Jerry. It's right underneath the Uvita.
1: Got that. 346 out with a suspicious mail. 9 Jerry.

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1: Three 20.
0: Could you renew my trip number, please?
1: Yes, sir. Trip number T's and Tom 2611-7998. Again, 1177998.
0: Got it.

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1: 344 Adam.
0: I just sit out here and just give you a heads up. City Yard set up some cones, so there's only one lane open going west and eastbound on University near this area.
1: Got that. Appreciate it.

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1: Three and four, Adam.
0: Are we taking a female to the Sobering Center? Starting mileage is 88.
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2: 327. 327. Check westbound and eastbound on UTL. 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
2: 327, I'll take that old trip mod if someone hasn't taken it yet.
1: You're on it. Thank you.
2: 23, I'll take PA.
1: How was that? Thank you.

0: 23, what is our jurisdiction here north of the Mixmaster there?
1: Looks like that mile marker, maybe about a half mile north of that, is county's jurisdiction. Just north of that 12.8 mile marker where the trip's at.
0: Okay, thank you.
1: You got it.

0: 331.
1: Hey, can I get your case number, please?
0: 331, case 18,571. 18571.
1: Okay, thank you.

0: 3-5 GP. 3-5. Gotta move along, advise, and then you can send me to the trespass on the one, and if there comes one available, I'll take them.
1: Yeah, no problem. 319.
2: 319.
1: I'm gonna have you assist 305 on this trespass, 6000 Douglas. 6000 Douglas, meeting with the manager of Taco John's, having issues with the white male, brown hair, white tank top, wearing a backpack.
2: Copy from the station.
3: Five oh three, David. If you have 5110 logged in up there, can you log that out?
1: Yeah, no problem.

0: Any central car that can break. This is 344 Adam on medic sound and assault. 453 East Granger advice. You copy, thank you, and 344 Adam.
1: 344 Adam.
0: Both cars are assisting medics on this assault. 453 East Granger, 453 East Granger Avenue. Meeting here with Jason. He says his 20-year-old daughter assaulted him and his wife. Problem half is still inside the house.
2: Three twenty-three. We're gonna be at 13.1 mile marker.
0: Copy that, sir. 323. You're showing the 13.1 mile marker. That's counties. We'll go ahead and let them know.
2: Copy. We're actually right by 13.2.
0: Even better. Thank you.

0: 342.
1: Case number, please.
0: 342, case is 18,582. 18572. Thank you. You got it. 323. 323.
2: Go ahead.
0: Just making sure, sir, you like Polk County to head out that way and respond, take the paper.
2: I mean, it happened in your jurisdiction, so yeah, probably shoot it again.
0: Copy that, thank you.

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1: .343 GP.
0: 343.
1: You can clear me K3 with a citation, and I'll have to wait on 5 minutes.
0: Kelly, thank you, 43. It's a welfare check at 2000 High Street. 2000 High Street, unit William 115, called by apartment manager. He said there's a male passed out in his apartment, possibly intoxicated. He left his dog running outside the halls as well.
2: Copy.

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1: 342.
0: Case made, can you show me on the harassment with Randy?
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0: 346, and then we got 1 mil ready for the wagon.
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0: 323.
1: Highway helper is with them. They're going to stay with them until county arrives. There's no injury. They're on the east side of the road if you want to let county know. Traffic's pretty bad. They can go out shred the shoulder until they get to them.
0: Copy that. Appreciate it, sir. Three oh five. Does the manager want to meet about this?
2: Yes, sir, I believe so.
0: Copy that. I'll run over and talk to her. I just can't. 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
0: Ending is 89. Be advised. I think my partner's going to need to drop his rider off, so I'll take the accident in the 10.
1: Copy, I'll put you on, thank you. And I will show 302 and route to the station.

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1: Yes.
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1: Thank you.
0: You're welcome, 1651.
2: AR3.
0: AR3.
2: Can you update the address of my trip to 1411 Euclid?
0: 1411 Euclid, copy. Sharon, over there.
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0: Copy that, I'll put you on.

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1: Thank you.

0: 321 DP.
1: 321?
0: This happened outside of Des Moines, so it flies today.
1: Got it.
0: Got
1: it. Have to see you for you. 4025 East 29th. 4025 East 29th Street. Meeting here with Kevin.
0: Copy.
1: Thank you. 1639.

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1: 242.
0: You can clear this fraud report with Nick as advised. If he has a dispute with Lindsay, you can check that. That's okay. And you can show me on the next lobby report, the newest one.
1: Have that show you on the fraud.
0: Copy.
1: Three thirty-five.
0: Would you show me how to petition for property, please?
1: Copy.

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1: Refer to David, refer to David.
0: Go ahead.
1: If we've got any cadets working today, can we see if they can assist with some of those parkers?
0: Coming up.

0: 342. 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
1: 342, case 18576, 18576.
0: Thank you.
1: Thank you.
2: Firefighter, do you want to put me on the suspicious at the library? Okay, advise.
1: Copy.
2: 504.
1: 504, David.
2: I was just starting to drive to that as well. You want to throw me on that? I'll back at 500.
1: Cover that. Thank you both.

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1: 495.
0: I'm going to send you this, Parker. It's at 5721 Jordan Drive, 5721 Jordan Drive. They're looking for a black pickup and a silver SUV parked in front of a fire hydrant.
1: Copy.
0: Thank you.

0: 500, David.
1: Go ahead.
0: 504, David.
2: Go ahead, sir.
0: And 5098.
2: Go ahead.
0: All cars, trip canceled. I'll show you all back in. Thank you.
2: Copy. 504, copy.

0: 336. 336. Just 343, we got one to go for the wagon. 4001 Southwest 9th, right? They're already awake.
1: You copy that?

0: 343 DP.
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0: No, that's some trip, military. Give me advice if it's an 8.
1: Copy.

0: 361.
1: Picked up one central, you can show us en route to 336.
0: Kelly.
2: 504, David.
0: 504.
2: I just read that suspicious in the 44. Is that caller a representative of that building? Do they have any ties to the building, or are they just a random concerned citizen?
0: I believe they are a concerned citizen.
2: I'll take that as tour.
0: Cover that. Thank you.
3: 304 on DP.
0: 304 on.
3: Fire is exchanged tonight.
0: Copy.
4: Three forty-two.
0: Case number.
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0: Copy.

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1: Go ahead, sir.
0: And 304, Adam. 304. And dispatch, mobile crisis.
2: MC9.
0: All cars, the mental 1806 Arlington, 1806 Arlington Avenue, Unit 2. Meeting here with Al. He's having 96 issues. He believes that somebody tried to break into the residence here, but nobody's seen the history for this kind of stuff before.
1: Chris, you call these being 15.
2: MC9, copy.
0: Thank you all, 1711.

0: 346 at MVP.
1: Go ahead.
0: Arrest me, we'll be back in.
1: Got me.
2: 324
1: DP. 324.
2: We advise several trespass today.
1: Copy.

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1: John.
0: Sent to the step report. 2914 second, 2914 second avenue, meeting here with Luke.
1: Copy.
0: Thank you, and 325.
2: 325.
0: I sent you a message, sir.
2: Copy that.
0: Thank you much, 1715.

0: 346, Adam. Show us that with a suspicious male at Canyon Locust, probably the suspicious guy from the early trip.
1: Copy that, 346 Adam's out, suspicious male, 10th Locust.

0: 325.
1: Your trip down 500, David's taking care of it.
0: Well, I appreciate that.
1: Southside Cars, Medics Round, 5515 Southeast 14th Street, on a seizure door by 1716.

0: Real ATP.
1: Really?
0: Nice to me.
1: Tell me.
0: 500 dude.
1: 500 dude.
2: Show me out with an advise. I referred them to Altoona PD to complete a report.
1: Copy that, thank you.

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1: He shows call sign of the 2-man now.
0: Copy that.

0: 325.
1: Central PDA, E14th in Cleveland. E14th in Cleveland looking for a Hyundai Elantra and a Chevy Silverado.
0: Copy that, bro.
1: Thank you, sir. 1722.
2: Got a very aggravated female. Could we get permission to self-transport? Both of us can go up there to county.
1: Yeah, 502, David.
3: Okay.
1: Permission for a 320 to self-transport an aggravated female to county.
3: Approved.
1: Copy. 320, I can show you now.
2: Copy. Starting is 42.
1: Copy.
3: 361. 361. Picked up another south. Any others?
1: Negative, sir. I can show you now.
3: Thank you.

0: 325.
1: Just making you direct, sir. I got a call from the driver of the Chevy Silverado. She sounded like she was starting a verbal dispute. Advise that she like another when you get on scene.
0: Copy that.
1: Three forty-four, Adam.
0: I'll be following 328 of the county.
1: Copy that. Eastside Cars, medics route 2437 Maple on a public assist, all advised 1724.

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1: 346 Adam, kind of clear from your suspicious.
0: Advice. We're going to be out here with a wide pickup truck, no play, just east of 16 and then okay.
1: Copy 346 Adams, got traffic southwest 16th and MLK. Dispatch on the officer at the academy advice. Any officer at the academy advice?
2: Line 4-6, I'm just pulling up. I think they're done for the day. What can I help you with?
1: Just checking. Somebody may have tripped the alarm there. We're getting a call.
2: Yeah, they're locking up. I'll take care of it. Disregard anybody.
1: Copy that. Appreciate it. Eastside Cars, Medics Route 2824, East 16th, on Emerald Advice, 173.
3: 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Thanks for checking.
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1: 3 or 4 out.
0: We advised MC9 is going to stay on this for just a little bit longer. Copy.

0: 3 or 4. Let's send you the start report. 2300 Hickman. 2300 Hickman Road, Unit 19, meeting with Harmony.
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0: 321.
1: 321.
0: And 323.
2: What?
0: Both cars, dispute. Motel 6, 4940 East 14. Meeting here with staff, they're having issues with the black male wearing orange shirt in room 245.
1: Copy.
0: Right. 1734.

0: Southside cars that can break for a break in progress. 3006, floor drive advice. Copy any other car that can break and assist. 336 on a berg in progress. 2006 of us.
1: Talk for reaction that way.
0: Hey, copy. Stop.
2: 330. Charleston, Warren Mobile.
0: Copy, and 503 for your info as well. This is going to be a weapons trip. 330 and 336, I'll show you both going just for now. Berg in progress, 3006 floor. Caller advised there was a white male, long hair, tan shirt, and green pants that was trying to burg the home here. The wife has him currently at gunpoint. Problem half, did have a knife on him. They're trying to get the wife to put the weapon down. But still at gunpoint at this time.
1: 319 Avenue.
0: Yeah.

0: 310.
1: 310.
0: And 302.
1: Go ahead, sir.
0: Both cars, domestic, 2525 Clarkson, 2525 Clarkson Avenue. Primary caller says a male and female in the parking lot trying to run each other over. It's a white male with a dark gray F-150 and a white female with a gray Chevy SUV. They're running each other's cars into one another.
1: Copy. Copy.
0: Five one, David.
1: Good.
0: Making you direct on 310 and 302 strip.
1: I did, thank you.
0: Appreciate that.

0: walk our south on this burg in progress. Looks like the wife has stopped pointing the gun at our suspect here. 3:30, you're going to be first on scene. Advise if you'd like to hold.
1: Okay.
0: And all cars on the burg, everybody's going to be in the backyard.

0: 500, David.
1: 500.
0: The caller on this Parker on East Sheridan want to meet.
1: Negative, ground alert.
2: Copy. It looks like they're doing some construction here. Clear it. Check's okay for now. Access is still attainable to and from the driveway.
1: Copy.
3: Victim put the gun away. Suspect either is inside the house or he's left on the bike. We're trying to figure that out.
1: Copy that. All cars south in this burg. Victim had put the gun away. Still trying to locate the suspect. Possibly inside the house.
0: 514, David, put me on that trip. Coming from downtown.
1: Copy.
3: 330, if you could check, how can we check the area for a cream-colored e-bike is, what the suspect may be on.
1: Copy, any car pulling up, if you could check the area for a cream-colored e-bike. Still working on direction of travel.
4: We're looking for a white male, long hair, beige shirt, green pants, and a green army backpack.
1: Cover that, suspects. White male, long hair, beige shirt, green pants, and a green army backpack. Possibly on a cream colored e-bike.

0: 3:30. The time delay must be only a minute or two because we were just down the block when dispatch advised that the female had put the gun away.
1: Copy that. Any idea on direction of travel?
2: 319. The female originally had the firearm, stated that she put it down whenever you guys told her to. And when she did that, he ran inside the potentially his bicycle. No one saw him leave, but very probably could. So we're going to clear the house real quick, and we have other officers check the area for him.
1: Copy that. You guys are going to clear the house there. About to like hold.
2: Three numbers is in the back porch entrance.
1: Copy. 3:30's got the back porch entrance.
2: We move this to a different channel.
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1: Right.
0: Have yourself for this welfare check. It'll be Kilo 9235. Kilo 9235 on the westbound on ramp. Kramer caller said there was a woman with a child hanging around the ramp here. Just one call so far and nothing further.
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0: He called the 1017 to get a better location over here. Seems to know what I'm talking about.
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0: 310.
1: Copy out of play. Yeah. King Henry Young, 913. KHY, 913 out of Ottawa.
0: Give it. King Henry Young, 913.

0: That's it for him.
1: Go ahead, sir.
2: Looks like our 1017 from your trip just now is calling back. I'll get the right address here for you in a second.
1: Okay.

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1: Okay.
0: Advising to the sick on the border.
1: Copy, I'm just following this dog.
0: Copy. 3-4 Adam.
2: 3-4 Adam.
0: We sent you that trip.

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1: Three.
0: The president is a bite on the board as well.
1: Coffee, is there an officer that can take that? I'm the only one working tonight.
0: Yeah, no problem.
2: Firefighter David, we'll have to be during tour duty. The higher priority trips right now, unless there's a serious injury that needs to be attended to and documented.
0: Copy, Firefighter David. It'll hold for first available. There's no east side cars in either way.

0: 325.
1: Have a case number, please.
0: 325, case is 18,579,
1: 18579. Thank you.
0: Thank you.
2: $500,
0: David.
2: You show me out at that 2600 Euclid. I'll be on the north east corner of the building with one male. Apologize.
0: Copy that.

0: 324. Can I get a case number, please?
1: Yes, sir. Case is 18,580-18580.
0: Copy, thank you.
2: 500, David.
1: 500.
2: No damage to the air conditioning units enclosed in by a locked gate. And this mail is moved along. Back in.
1: Copy that.

0: 302 DP.
1: 302.
0: There's no damage cars here, sir. Nothing physical. Both parties are separated. All units tonight.
1: Cover that. Thank you.

0: 361 DP.
1: 361.
0: Dropped a few off at County in Wilmington 8.
1: W.

0: 346 Adam, new people.
1: 346 Adam.
0: GOA, we're back in.
1: Tell me. Central Cars, medics route 1112, 11, 3 on a choking person, OFI 1759.

0: 501, David.
1: Yes.
0: Just about there's a few non-priorities over the time, south and east, no cars to go.
1: Copy, hold.
0: Copy. 500. 500, David.
2: I'm going to have the speed at 3522 East Euclid, all rise.
0: Copy.

0: 321 DP.
1: 321.
0: My partner will take the PDA in the speed, and I can take the half speed for 510. 4500.
1: Cover that, 500 David. Captain Nicolino. I'll have you to pull it that way. We'll try and reach out to him.
0: Copy.
1: Recalling me. Yes, sir. 321 was volunteering to take that trip from you.
2: Alright, I'm already here. I'll take it. Thank you.
1: Copy. 321 direct.
0: Copy. Put me on whatever size.
3: Yeah, I'm working off duty here at Southridge. The shuttle bus is in Hinterland. Now I'm having trouble with an individual, not 1033, in the northwest parking lot where the all the shuttle buses are. You can send me another car.
1: Copy that, 342. I'm going to bar you south. All those south side cars are on 4E. The assistant 749 with a person he's having issues with, not 33, over on the Southridge Mall. Sorry about that, sir. Next up is the found 3820 East 14th at the Easy Pond meeting here with staff.
0: Copy.

0: 485.
1: Good.
0: Hey, sir, just checking. I'm showing you're also at Southridge. Are you also working the event there, or are you able to check on 749 on the west side?
1: Nope, I'm just working regular streets. What can I help you with?
0: He's asking for another Knot 33. He's having issues with somebody over by the hinterland bus shuttles. I got 42 coming from Central. I just thought you were closer.
1: I'll take care of it. Where's the shuttle station at?
0: It'll be on the west side of the complex, behind, on the west side, behind Target.
1: Yep, copy. I'll take care of it.
0: Thank you, 342. Three 42, 485 is going to assist off duty. I'll show you back in, thanks.

0: 12-1, are you getting a response from 342?
1: East Keene is ready. Might just have any radio problems. 342.
0: Hey, I'm keying in, but it sounds like you guys aren't getting it. Sorry about that.
1: You're loud and clear now, sir. You're all good.
2: 500.
1: 500, David.
2: I advise David for now. I'll make my way over to touch base with Domino's here in a little bit. If you're going to clear me.
1: Copy that.
0: I'll take that suspicious of caller and advise.
1: Show you, officer. Thank you.

0: 23, can we get Crow for one Mercedes? It'll be private, front end inch.
1: Copy that, hold him, sir.
2: $500,
1: David.
2: Give me another half dispute on East 36, all guys.
1: Yeah, are you talking about the one for Jaylene?
2: Yes.
1: I'll show you on it, thanks, sir.

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1: 321.
0: Can you get dispatch in a different channel reference to this?
1: Copy, channel 3 and standby.

328. 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Got that, sir. All of got holding right now are 10-man trips east. If you want to take a look, I'll let you leave in service for now. I can probably advise anyone here looking for a disagreement with you. Yeah, I'll show you on the thing. Yeah.

0: 310.
1: Good.
0: I should issue guys, sorry, I apologize. 302. I sent you a bird report. You'd be going to be 2829 Douglas Avenue, Unit 101, meeting with Jason.
2: I'll be real.
0: Thanks, sir.

0: 23, negative case number.
1: 323, case number is going to be 18,581, 185, 81.
0: Over there.

0: 330.
1: Can we get a case number out here, please?
0: Yes.

0: 330.
1: Good.
0: Gauge number is going to be 18582. 18582.
1: Copy, thank you.

0: Three, Andy.
1: Yes, sir. 330.
0: Negative. Calling 302.
1: 302, answer.
0: Hello. We got another call saying that there's homeless people coming out of the building. I don't know if there's still anyone inside. I'm not sure if this guy's 96. I can search for another car if you like.
1: All voice for now, sir.
0: Give me that.
1: 346, Adam.
0: 346, Adam.
1: What was the description for the guy on the first?
0: Stand by 1 second, let me look up. It's going to be a skinny white male, long brown hair, with a hunchback. I believe he's wearing a tan shirt, green pants.
1: Bobby, thank you.
0: No problem.
2: $500, David.
0: $500, David.
2: I added some notes. If you could designate this for the neighborhood based service delivery officer who works this area for follow-up in the morning, that'd be great. Thank you. It's a non-criminal matter.
0: Got it.

0: 344 Adam, GP.
1: 344
0: Adam. That's me, Anthony.
1: Copy that. 336. Send you half dispute, 1857 East Creston, 18570 East Creston. Don't let me spare, you're going to be meeting with a male here.

0: 302.
1: 302.
0: Sir, I see he calls a lot. Is he staff, or is he just a tenant?
1: That's a good question. Hold on 1 second, I'll check.
0: 304 at MDP.
1: 304 at
0: Anderson Trip, notes and advise, Jenny.
1: Yeah. Three oh two.
0: Go ahead, sir.
1: We believe he's staff. I don't have his phone number to verify that though.
0: Copy that, and you can start me other now 33.
1: Yeah, copy that 310.
2: I'm going up.
1: Thank you.

0: 504 David.
1: 504 David.
0: You could send a few of my cars south to help clean up that side of town. I think they might be on that bird for a little while.
1: Got me, sir. Appreciate it. 346, Adam.
2: Hello.
1: This is south on this neighborhood dispute. Going to be 7811 Southwest 11th. 7811 Southwest 11th. My name is Rachel. Having issues with the neighbor in the front yard. Probably going to be a black male, no shirt, white jeans. Sounds like he was threatening to shoot up the house, but no weapons seen.
2: I'll be all that way.

0: 503.
1: 503, David.
0: I drove by that stalled a while ago at McKinley and Fleur. That semi's in the turn lane. Road's still traveling fine, and he's dealing with it, so you can clear that for now.
1: Copy that, sir. Appreciate it.

0: 500, David.
1: 500, David.
0: I'll take that to speed over fast on Hubble.
1: Surely, officer, thank you. 342.
0: I'll take care of that domestic half in the 33. I'm close.
1: Surely, honor, thank you.
2: NC9. Hear that message. I attempted 3 times with no answer. Back in service.
1: Yeah.

0: Dispatch to Animal Control.
1: Unit 3.
0: Just making sure I have a sick on the board as well as that bite.
1: Copy.

0: 5-1, David.
1: 5-1, David.
0: Is this ground alert?
1: It is.
0: Yeah, we spoke to people in the parking lot. They didn't see anybody. We're advised to call as they do for the 10-8 UTL.
1: Yeah, yeah.
2: DP. 327.
1: Case
2: made, warrant requested on 10-8.
1: Yeah, yeah.

0: Air 7.
1: Hey, Air 7.
0: Can you give me a case number for a flight, please?
1: Copy. I've got you on the sick on Allison currently. Are you on the bite on Easton?
0: Yes, sir. Unfortunately, the sick is also a bite.
1: I see. Your case will be 18,583.18583. 305.
2: And 319.
1: Both cars down, no problem. 3800 MLK. 3800 MLK got open line, male and female screaming at each other. Not sure what's going on yet.
2: Copy.
3: 500 David.
1: 500 David.
3: Case number theft.
1: 500 David. Case number is going to be 18,584. 18584. Did you copy that case number? David.
4: Building in
1: 500 David, Captain Nicolino.
3: Go ahead.
1: Just making sure you copy that case, sir.
3: Did, 18584, thank you.
1: Copy, thanks, sir.

0: I know Central Lake and Bridges is 344 Adam on a welfare check, 15th and Walnut. Who has?
1: 504 David, I can go.
0: Copy, thanks, sir. 344 Adam.
2: 344 Adam.
0: Both cars, the welfare check, 15th and Walnut. 15th and Walnut. From the cars, there's a Hispanic female, black hair, blue shirt, leggings, walking around the area, seemed pretty confused and appeared to be in distress. Last seen walking northbound on 15th.
2: Copy.
1: Copy, Fort Water.
3: Any trip history at this phone number?
0: Stand out, check and see.

0: 500 in.
1: 500 in.
0: Advised. Or sorry, case made back in.
1: Yeah, yeah. 305.
2: Good.
1: I can see a few trips. Most of them are similar. Open line, yelling and screaming.
2: Copy. I'm assuming none of those have an apartment number or building number.
1: Not that I've seen so far. There's a few I'm looking through. I'll let you know if I find anything.
2: Copy that. Thank you.

0: 305.
1: Sure.
0: Possibly going to be building 3, apartment 3.
1: Yeah, we'll check it out. Thanks.
0: Anytime, sir.

0: 319. 319.
1: And building 3, and these numbers are in the 30s, so I'm not sure. I don't hear anything yet, but...
0: Copy that. For what it's worth, Rapid SOS is plotting the phone at the southern building, building 1.
1: Copy. I'll go try there.
0: Copy that.
2: Problem half disappeared. We checked area. Second.
0: Give it.

0: Return DP.
1: Three ten.
0: Revised. Ten eight.
1: Copy that.
2: Three
1: oh
2: two. Can I get a dispatcher another channel real quick?
1: Yeah, see channel three.
2: Copy on three.
1: Three 19.
3: Three oh five.
1: Three oh five.
2: Going to be building one. Can you start medics for alert conscious, breathing female, hatchet head wound? Sounds like the male still in that apartment. He will be armed with a hatchet.
1: Copy, on more cars.
2: Yeah, maybe one more if you got it.
1: 310.
0: I'm direct.
4: Five oh four, David. Caller didn't stick around to point her out, did she?
1: That would be negative.
4: Yeah, check my partner on the tail.
1: 344, Adam.
0: 344, Adam, on the tail as well.
1: Copy that. Both cars back in.
0: Three nineteen. She's got a pretty serious injury. I'm going to hold the left side for now to make sure he doesn't jump out of a window, but we're definitely going to need at least two cars right now.
1: Copy that. I'll get you some more cars, and medics are coming 10:33.
2: 3 or 4, Adam, you can clear this message otherwise, and I'll start that way.
1: Copy, thank you.
4: 5-1, you're out.
1: Copy.
5: 302, sir, traffic.
1: Copy.
0: Can we get everyone on a clear channel for this?
1: Sounds good to me. All West Side cars on the MLK trip, channel 4, please. Again, all West Side cars on the MLK trip, channel 4.
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0: Both cars to dispute, 1615 East 14th Street, 1615 East 14th. Going to be mailing here with Jeff. He's here to board at the house. Oh, there's somebody here claiming to be the homeowner who wants officers to respond.
1: Copy.
2: Copy.
3: I'm going on the interstate right now. It's going to take me a little bit.
0: 501, you're on channel 1, sir.

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0: Have you start for 5th and Center. 5th and Center on an assist. Polk County's there, so there's a broken pipe in the road.

0: Really?
1: Case number, please.
0: 308, case number is going to be 18,586-18586.
1: Sorry, one more time.
0: No problem. It's 18586. 18586.
1: Copy, thanks.
0: You're welcome, sir.
1: 343. 343. Check number, please.
0: 343. Check numbers T as in Tom. 260-118-111.
1: Copy. 118-111.
0: That's it.
2: Five hundred, David.
0: 500, David.
2: Put me on East 11th. Advise the homeowner at 2346 East 11th. They are moving the vehicle away from the drive entrance. Please show me back in service with an advisable.
0: Yeah, yes, sir. Thank you. Southside cars are teasing around 115 Thornton Avenue on a fire alarm, low lights 1842.

0: 500, David.
1: 500, David.
0: Prevents that public assist south. That's a non-criminal matter that we're not going to respond to at this time. There should be a phone number on the ATM he can call and seek assistance in diagnosing that issue if you want to call him back and let him know.
1: Copy that, sir. Thank you.

0: any cars that can brake and assist the west side, 3800 MLK, 1033.
1: 324. I'm at 25, clear, me with the cage, clear him with the cage, and we can assist.
0: Copy, thank you. I'll show you both on it. 1033, you got a response, but go to channel 4, please.
1: Copy, for both.
2: 5284. Got a flight at shelter, if you can send me another one.
0: Copy. Anyone central that can break this is off duty at the shelter, advice.
3: 344 Adam, I haven't made mine, I can go.
0: Copy, I'll show you on it. 5284, do you need to hold traffic?
4: Yes, I'm by MLK. I'll probably get there quick to put me on it.
0: Copy, thank you. 5284, do we need a little traffic for you?
2: I received no, lights broke up, but I will take this back out.
0: Copy, fight's breaking up.

0: 342.
1: 342.
0: Case made. I'm back central. Where do you need me?
1: I think I'm going to need you at Mercy. Stand by one second. Yeah, 342, if I could have you make Mercy. Medic 4 will be bringing out a patient there.
0: Copy and route.
1: Thanks, sir.
2: 308.
1: 308.
2: You can clear me case made. Warrant issued on this for now. Probably going to need help, but I'm okay. Not terribly far.
1: Yeah, stand by one second. I'll check.

0: 308 sounds like they're good for right now. I'll leave you in service.
1: Yeah,

0: 343 DP.
1: 343.
0: I'm going to be advising this one. This is a civil matter. I'll be that day.
1: Yeah, dude.

0: 5284, VP.
1: 5284.
2: They're just running their mouths. I want another advisal. I'll be back in.
1: Copy that, sir.

0: This is Best Off Duty, we're in Mercy.
1: Okay, 49 going.
0: Just making you aware, Medi-5 is going to be bringing a patient there with a head wound. Keep an eye out. 342 is going to be coming as well, though, with the patient.
1: Okay.

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1: 327.
0: Advised, I can take that half the speed, 28.
1: Show you on it, thank you.
2: 321, I'll take that 4 of my beat.
1: It's all yours, thank you.

0: Dispatch to Animal Control. I've got a bite on the board. It's a 2-year-old and it's responding.
1: Copy, thank you.
0: I know you're a long ways off. I'm going to have you join medics on this animal bite. 3985 Sage, 3985 Sage. It's a 2-year-old female bit by a family dog.
2: Got me.

0: 343.
1: Go ahead.
0: And 344, Adam.
1: 344, Adam.
0: Both cars to dispute. 19 Hillside. 19 Hillside, going to be meeting with Sierra. Having issues with a male named Preston. White male, beard, black shirt, jeans. No weapons.
1: Copy.
2: Or copy.
0: Oh, a couple of set cars that can break in a systematics on an assault. 1348 East Euclid. Advice.
3: 321. Myself and 27 have not made our set, and we're pretty close. We can go.
0: Have a 321, 327, both cars did assault. 1348 East Euclid. Got a male short hair beating a woman on the ground. She is unconscious.
4: 23, I'm across the street, put behind
0: it. Copy, 487.
2: 35, bouncing off of the other traffic stop and citation issued on that out of one. 31st, entry 35, Paul Boy John, 821.
0: Copy. Can you tell me your location, sir? Yeah, 45 has traffic, 31st and 235.
4: I'm here. Where are they supposed to be?
0: You mean in the parking lot, Old Village Inn?

0: 23. No one here has anybody idea what I'm talking about. I'm looking around just north of the Village Inn, right behind the hotel. There you go.
1: Yeah, Buell Estates at 17. Can you point them out?
0: Copy, I'm going to check the Village Inn.
2: 346
1: out. 346
2: out. We have one man in custody. Can you assign me a case number, please?
1: Copy, 346 out. Case number 18587-18587.
2: Copy, thank you, sir.
1: 321.
3: Can you... Yeah, disregard. I'll try to find the 17.
1: Gabby, we're trying to get her back on the phone. 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
1: I don't have a case yet, but your assistance will be needed at 3800 MLK. 3800 MLK would be for a door and a scene.
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0: 327, let's say a caller has eyes on, doesn't want to be seen, so the caller's hiding right now, so I'm getting...
1: Yeah, I believe so, sir. I didn't want to be caught looking. I don't know if they're scared of the problem I have, or scared of us, or scared of everything.
0: 23 just talked to 21. It might be a resident. We're going to go check.
1: Copy. Yeah.